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4: They say the holy water's watered down, and this town's lost its faith. 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

Alex Warren, Ordinary, number 12 on the Pop Crush Weekend Top 25 Countdown. Lauren Snapp, and I love seeing our girl Stella Lefty take her very first number one. I just, you know, she's basically officially now the queen of Boston, even though she's from Chicago. It's Stella Lefty.

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Eddie Swims, Mr. Know-It-All, number 9 on the Pop Crush Weekend Top 25 Countdown. Right before that, it was Miss Taylor Swift and I Knew It, I Knew You at number 10. And bada bing, bada boom, we're right into Bruno Mars, I Just Might, number 8.

0: officially the biggest song that has ever kept the number one spot at Billboard. She's knocked Mariah Carey right off of the top of Christmas Mountain. And honestly, she's kind of knocking me off the top of my mountain today because I'm seeing that she's dating Tucker Wetmore. And he's a country artist. And if you've never seen a picture of Tucker Wetmore, ladies, do yourself a favor. 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
2: So you here is the Mix 103.9 weatherology forecast for Oneonta. Slight chance for showers tonight, otherwise cloudy skies expected. Lows dip down to about 53. Cloudy skies expected again. Tomorrow, chance of rain showers. High temperatures reach up to 62. Slight chance of rain showers and foggy tomorrow night. Lows dip down to about 54. Cloudy skies expected. Overcast skies, Tuesday, decreasing clouds by Wednesday. Upper 60s, Tuesday, mid-70s by Wednesday. Get weather alerts anytime with your Mix 103.9 app. I'm meteorologist Kara Foster. Currently, 58.
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dropped dead, number 6 on the Pop Crush Weekend Top 25 Countdown. When you think of the happiest place on earth, what do you think about? Slide into the DMs tonight. Bruno Mars ended up in Disney World. That is now my happiest place. It wasn't before. All I could see was lines of people and a lot of chaos. But now that Bruno is enjoying himself, it's a good spot. I can agree with that. Risk It All, number 5. For just a

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Olivia Dean, So Easy at number 3 on the Pop Crush Weekend Top 25 Countdown. Right before that, it was Zara Larsson with Midnight Sun at number 4. And we hate that this girl is on a indefinite hiatus. Hopefully she's hunkered down making some songs. It's Lauren Snapp with Ariana Grande, Hate That I Made You Love Me at number 2.

0: Dracula, Tame Impala right there. Lauren Snap, that is your number one song on the Pop Crush Weekend Top 25 Countdown. And it's perfect for spooky season. That's the song that I like to blast late at night when the windows are down, the moon is out, and every dark road suddenly feels like a really bad decision. And usually my GPS says, yeah, you did. You missed your turn. Turn around. Anyway, I hope you've had a blast. Thank you for helping me count down the hits tonight. Slide into the DMs and let me know where you're listening from.
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1: Here is the Mix 103.9 weatherology forecast for Oneonta. Slight chance for showers tonight, otherwise cloudy skies expected. Lows dip down to about 53. Cloudy skies expected again. Tomorrow, chance of rain showers. High temperatures reach up to 62. Slight chance of rain showers and foggy tomorrow night. Lows dip down to about 54. Cloudy skies expected. Overcast skies, Tuesday, decreasing clouds by Wednesday. Upper 60s, Tuesday, mid-70s by Wednesday. Get weather alerts anytime with your Mix 103.9 app. I'm meteorologist Kara Foster. Currently, 58.
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Lauren Snapp, and that's a wrap. Thank you so much for hanging out with me on the Pop Chris Weekend Top 25 Countdown. We've got more hits on the way, so just stay right where you are. Have a great weekend. And if you need me, I'm always on the gram. Slide into my DMs. It's at Lauren Snapp. That's Lauren with a Y. Snap to the double P and come hang out with me and Donnie Monday through Friday, 7 to midnight. We'll keep you up late.

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What did she say?

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3: If your name is Karen, you're going to love this news. 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
3: Every Jessica I've ever known, Donnie, has literally been one of three things. 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Why is this the name? Like, I'm going to be honest, my middle name's Nicole. 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
4: Like, better option? Beth. Stacy.
3: Mm-hmm. Megan.
5: No, that's your name, sorry.
3: Megan. It's Megan for me. 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Slide in my DMs on Instagram and prove yourself to me and we can be really good friends. At Lauren Snap. Lauren with a Y, Snap to the double P. And also prove yourself to Donnie. He's a really good friend. Donnies are, they're their own type of character archetype. At Donnie said it.
5: We're president.

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1: They say the holy water's watered down, and this town's lost its faith. 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Oh my, my, oh my, my love, I take one look at you, you're taking me out.

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1: Here is the Mix 103.9 weatherology forecast for Oneonta. Slight chance for showers tonight, otherwise cloudy skies expected. Lows dip down to about 53. Cloudy skies expected again tomorrow. Chance of rain showers. High temperatures reach up to 62. Slight chance of rain showers and foggy tomorrow night. Lows dip down to about 54. Cloudy skies expected. Overcast skies Tuesday. Decreasing clouds by Wednesday. Upper 60s Tuesday. Mid 70s by Wednesday. Get weather alerts anytime with your Mix 103.9 app. I'm meteorologist Kara Foster. 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
1: All right, Sarah, she is going to be our cellmate when it comes to stealing time, she says. But she's not stealing time watching TV. She's taking personal phone calls, which I kind of love because I love a good old-fashioned phone call. Yes.
2: Come on, seriously, but like, everybody, I remember when I used to work like a job that you'd take a lunch or whatever, and there'd be so many times to where, did you actually take a lunch? No, you just worked right through because you had so much stuff to do, and it's like, all right, just banked. So think about it. It's all banked time. You're owed it.
1: I don't know if I agree with that 100%, but I mean, close, you know?
2: I read about it somewhere, and that was in my brain, and then I said it.
1: I love it. And as long as the job gets done, it gets done.
2: Also, boss says we do not steal anything.
1: I'm never.
2: Seriously, look at this face. Does it look like a thief's face?

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2: Oh, I love a racetrack and they now have soft serve. Love a Wawa if you're from like the Jersey like area. Wawa. Oh, those subs. Okay, my mouth's salivating. I need a Wawa sub right now.
1: Well, Bucky's, Quick Trip, and Sheetz are America's top three. Let us know if you agree. Slide into the DM.
2: Circle K didn't make the list?
1: 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Me too.
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1: The very first thing that you need to do before you leave for vacation is clean your house. Apparently, coming home to a dirty house is the worst mood killer for vacation. Do you hate that?
2: 100%. I cannot come home to a dirty house. There's like something about it. It ruins my entire vacation. If I come home and the house is dirty, I'm like, well, did I even do anything?
1: I almost wish somebody would just come clean the house while you're gone. Wouldn't that be nice? You don't even have to do it. That'd be perfect.
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3: Here is the Mix 103.9 weatherology forecast for Oneonta. Slight chance for showers tonight, otherwise cloudy skies expected. Lows dip down to about 53. Cloudy skies expected again. Tomorrow, chance of rain showers. High temperatures reach up to 62. Slight chance of rain showers and foggy tomorrow night. Lows dip down to about 54. Cloudy skies expected. Overcast skies, Tuesday, decreasing clouds by Wednesday. Upper 60s, Tuesday, mid-70s by Wednesday. Get weather alerts anytime with your Mix 103.9 app. I'm meteorologist Kara Foster. 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
6: All right, it's time to step up. What do you wish you could do that, you know, even if it's a bad habit, it's not great, you wish that it would add years to your life? If I could drink copious amounts of coffee and just snuggle my dog and live forever, that's what I would want the health experts to tell me approved.
7: Yeah, if they told me that Fireball is not bad for my liver, I would not be mad about that.
6: 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DMs are open, 1-888-952-17. I hate this news. New research says 160 minutes of day of walking at 3 miles an hour, which that's like a brisk walk, right? Adds 10 years to your life.
7: 3 miles an hour? Oh, sweetie, I have long legs. I walk fast. I'm going to live forever.
6: Well, you're going to live forever. I'm not doing this. So peace out, Boy Scout.

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1: Heads up, I'm going to be calling Lauren Snapp, Donnie Meacham, Pop Crush Nights. Do you like when someone sends you a text to say, hey, I'm going to call you in like 5 minutes, cool? Or do you just want a blind call?
2: 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And then you feel obligated to have to call me. No, you know what? Give me a heads up.
1: I don't know. You can always call me anytime you want to. I mean, literally and figuratively. So 1-888-952-17. Let us know how you feel about it.
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6: Here's the Mix 103.9 weatherology forecast for Oneonta. Lows dip down to about 53 tonight under overcast skies with a chance of rain showers. Cloudy skies expected again tomorrow, chance of rain showers. High temperatures reach up to 62. Slight chance of rain showers with fog and spots tomorrow night. Lows level off around 54, overcast. Cloudy skies expected Tuesday, decreasing clouds by Wednesday. Upper 60s Tuesday, mid-70s by Wednesday. Get weather alerts anytime with your Mix 103.9 app. I'm meteorologist Kara Foster. Right now, it's 58 degrees.
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1: Zero sex appeal. That's what Hollywood said about Anne Hathaway when she was trying to make it. She had the best response, though. She said, nah, I'm a Scorpio. I know what I'm like on a Saturday night.
2: Yeah, wine and watching Golden Girls. That's what I'm like, honey. Talk about sex appeal.

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1: Fill in the blank. 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
2: 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I don't know why.
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1: What's something embarrassing that you have done in a fit of rage? 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
2: 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It's not cute because then you have to get re-added the next day.
1: Yeah, maybe just remove your shirt.
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3: Here's the Mix 103.9 weatherology forecast for Oneonta. Lows dip down to about 53 tonight under overcast skies with a chance of rain showers. Cloudy skies expected again tomorrow, chance of rain showers. High temperatures reach up to 62. Slight chance of rain showers with fog and spots tomorrow night. Lows level off around 54, overcast. Cloudy skies expected Tuesday, decreasing clouds by Wednesday. Upper 60s Tuesday, mid 70s by Wednesday. Get weather alerts anytime with your Mix 103.9 app. I'm meteorologist Kara Foster. Right now, it's 58 degrees.
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3: The best excuse that I've ever heard of a kid wanting to wear crop top: Mom, you were on the cover of Playboy. 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
4: 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Don't tell me what to do. Was this you?"
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8: Here's the Mix 103.9 weatherology forecast for Oneonta. Chance of rain showers overnight, otherwise cloudy skies expected. Lows dip down to about 53. Cloudy skies expected again Monday. Chance of rain showers. Daytime highs approaching 62. Slight chance for showers with fog and spots Monday night. Lows around 54. Cloudy skies expected. Overcast skies Tuesday. Decreasing clouds by Wednesday. Upper 60s Tuesday. Mid 70s by Wednesday. Get weather alerts anytime with your Mix 103.9 app. I'm meteorologist Kara Foster. Currently, it's 58 degrees.
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1: Don, if you could smell things on Google, what would you want to smell?
2: Oh, I'm not sure I can actually say that.
1: Oh,
2: but
1: really?
2: A little scratch and sniff action would be happening.

0: first date, nightmare fuel. Uh-oh. And you're welcome in advance. Lauren Snap, Donnie Meacham. Did you know that it takes 19 minutes on average for someone to decide whether they want to take you on a second date?
1: Yep, absolutely. You don't do that. But the second you get on a date, you already know from the second you get on that first date, you walk in, you introduce yourself to them. In your head, you're going, yeah, okay, I could see us going another date. Or you're like, nope, I'm going to get through dinner and I'm going to choke on my food and I'm going to get out of here.
0: Oh, wow. Okay. Well, you're like pulling the emergency exit door already. Yeah. Wow. Okay. Well, I'm going to just try and be on my best behavior at least for 20 minutes.
1: You got me for 10.

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1: If you're taking a last minute vacation, let us know where you're headed. 1-888-952-17. I love this new trend from Gen Z, and we can only expect a trend like this from Gen Z. They're leaving out of office messages in their inbox, trying to be out of office, really. This one says, contact literally anyone else but me.
2: What?
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2: You know what? Okay, but also, first of all, if Gen Z has a job to where they can have an away message, kudos to you. 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And I am the worst at that. I never put away messages when I'm gone. I need to start, but I forget.
1: You
2: I'm
1: forget?
2: Gone. I'm gone. I'm like, honey, deuces. Just don't check your email.
1: I'm reminding you for the next time.
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7: Here's the Mix 103.9 weatherology forecast for Oneonta. Chance of rain showers overnight, otherwise cloudy skies expected. Lows dip down to about 53. Cloudy skies expected again Monday. Chance of rain showers. Daytime highs approaching 62. Slight chance for showers with fog and spots Monday night. Lows around 54. Cloudy skies expected. Overcast skies Tuesday. Decreasing clouds by Wednesday. Upper 60s Tuesday. Mid 70s by Wednesday. Get weather alerts anytime with your Mix 103.9 app. I'm meteorologist Kara Foster. Currently, it's 58 degrees.
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1: Here's the Mix 103.9 weatherology forecast for Oneonta. Chance of rain showers overnight. Otherwise, cloudy skies expected. Lows dip down to about 53. Cloudy skies expected again. Monday, chance of rain showers. Daytime highs approaching 62. Slight chance for showers. With fog and spots Monday night. Lows around 54. Cloudy skies expected. Overcast skies. Tuesday, decreasing clouds by Wednesday. Upper 60s. Tuesday, mid-70s by Wednesday. Get weather alerts anytime with your Mix 103.9 app. I'm meteorologist Kara Foster. Currently, it's 57 degrees.
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3: Here's the Mix 103.9 weatherology forecast for Oneonta. Chance of rain showers overnight. Otherwise, cloudy skies expected. Lows dip down to about 53. Cloudy skies expected again. Monday, chance of rain showers. Daytime highs approaching 62. Slight chance for showers. With fog and spots Monday night, lows around 54. Cloudy skies expected. Overcast skies. Tuesday, decreasing clouds by Wednesday. Upper 60s. Tuesday, mid-70s by Wednesday. Get weather alerts anytime with your Mix 103.9 app. I'm meteorologist Kara Foster. Currently, it's 57 degrees.
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3: Here's the Mix 103.9 weatherology forecast for Oneonta. Chance of rain showers overnight. Otherwise, cloudy skies expected. Lows dip down to about 53. Cloudy skies expected again. Monday, chance of rain showers. Daytime highs approaching 62. Slight chance for showers. With fog and spots Monday night, lows around 54. Cloudy skies expected. Overcast skies. Tuesday, decreasing clouds by Wednesday. Upper 60s. Tuesday, mid-70s by Wednesday. Get weather alerts anytime with your Mix 103.9 app. I'm meteorologist Kara Foster. Currently, it's 57 degrees.
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3: Here's the Mix 103.9 weatherology forecast for Oneonta. Chance of rain showers overnight, otherwise cloudy skies expected. Lows dip down to about 53. Cloudy skies expected again. Monday, chance of rain showers. Daytime highs approaching 62. Slight chance for showers with fog and spots Monday night. Lows around 54. Cloudy skies expected. Overcast skies. Tuesday, decreasing clouds by Wednesday. Upper 60s. Tuesday, mid 70s by Wednesday. Get weather alerts anytime with your Mix 103.9 app. I'm meteorologist Kara Foster. Currently, it's 57 degrees.
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3: Here's the Mix 103.9 weatherology forecast for Oneonta. Chance of rain showers overnight. Otherwise, cloudy skies expected. Lows dip down to about 53. Cloudy skies expected again Monday. Chance of rain showers. Daytime highs approaching 62. Slight chance for showers with fog and spots Monday night. Lows around 54. Cloudy skies expected. Overcast skies Tuesday. Decreasing clouds by Wednesday. Upper 60s Tuesday. Mid 70s by Wednesday. Get weather alerts anytime with your Mix 103.9 app. I'm meteorologist Kara Foster. Currently, it's 57 degrees.
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5: Here is the Mix 103.9 weatherology forecast for Oneonta. Rain showers likely overnight, otherwise cloudy skies expected. Lows dip down to about 53. Cloudy skies expected again Monday, chance of rain showers. Daytime highs approaching 62. Slight chance of rain showers with fog and spots Monday night. Lows dip down to about 54. Overcast skies. Cloudy skies with a few peaks of sun Tuesday, with daytime highs approaching 68. 74 Wednesday. Get weather alerts anytime with your Mix 103.9 app. I'm meteorologist Kara Foster. 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
4: Here's the Mix 103.9 weatherology forecast for Oneonta. Rain showers likely overnight, otherwise cloudy skies expected. Lows dip down to about 53. Cloudy skies expected again Monday, chance of rain showers. Daytime highs approaching 62. Slight chance of rain showers with fog and spots Monday night. Lows dip down to about 54. Overcast skies. Cloudy skies with a few peaks of sun Tuesday, with daytime highs approaching 68. 74 Wednesday. Get weather alerts anytime with your Mix 103.9 app. I'm meteorologist Kara Foster. 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
5: Here is the Mix 103.9 weatherology forecast for Oneonta. Chance of rain showers today, otherwise cloudy skies expected. High temperatures reach up to 63. Cloudy skies expected with fog and spots tonight. Slight chance of rain showers, lows dip down to about 52. Cloudy skies expected with fog and spots early tomorrow. Daytime highs approaching 68. A mix of clouds and sunshine and dry Wednesday and Thursday. Mid-70s, Wednesday, upper 70s by Thursday. Get weather alerts anytime with your Mix 103.9 app. I'm meteorologist Kara Foster. Currently 56.
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3: Here is the Mix 1039 weatherology forecast for Oneonta. Chance of rain showers today, otherwise cloudy skies expected. High temperatures reach up to 63. Cloudy skies expected with fog and spots tonight. Slight chance of rain showers. Cloudy skies expected with fog and spots tonight. Slight chance of rain showers. Lows dip down to about 52. Cloudy skies expected with fog and spots early tomorrow. Daytime highs approach.

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1: It seems so obvious, but I think people do it all the time. And Raven, when I saw this warning that came out to people staying at hotels, I giggled because this was a conversation that we had just had after we stayed at a hotel last week.
0: Yeah, the hotel we were at, not so great. So right. What's this?
2: We are seeing dirtier and dirtier hotel rooms. During COVID, guests did not want housekeepers in their room. And so hotels would have the housekeepers go in every 2 or 3 days.
1: First thing that they said when we checked into this hotel was that we only do housekeeping every 3 days unless you want something different. And I was like, all right, I guess.
0: Yeah, that was a little bit jarring to me. However, you know, we were in kind of a hippie area, to be honest, right? Somebody that's very, they're concerned about the environment and so forth.
1: No, I knew right away. I knew right away when they said that.
0: That was like, an excuse?
1: No. Yeah, it was an excuse. And I knew why.
2: And hotels then realized, wow, this saves us money.
1: No kidding.
2: When a hotel room is only cleaned every 3 days, that means that carpet is not being vacuumed every day.
1: Of course not. And then, which brings us to the thing that Raven and I were discussing, which I couldn't even believe what you said.
0: Yeah.
2: My suggestion, if you're staying at a hotel, do not walk barefoot. You should just not walk barefoot. Do not put your children on the carpet because these carpets are not as clean as they used to be.
1: I refused to take off my socks the entire time we were there, except for when I showered. I slept in my socks. I walked in my socks. And you want to know what? I didn't pack enough socks.
0: Yeah.
1: So at one point, I had the same pair of socks.
0: You had to buy socks?
1: I had the same pair of socks on for 36 hours. I was like, I'm not taking them off. I'll just wear these dirty socks.
0: You know, I got to be honest with you. The bathroom, the shower was part of the area that I was most concerned with. You know, definitely shouldn't have been breathing the air that was in there. Found some black mold underneath the wallpaper.
1: Yeah.
0: But at that point, I'm relatively easy. It's a business trip. It's not a vacation. If I was checking into that for a vacation, absolutely unacceptable.
1: But do you normally walk barefoot on a carpet rug in a hotel?
0: Yeah. I mean, I don't believe in slippers. I don't roll with them. So if temperatures are right, it's something that I do. I go barefoot.
1: You're going to lose a toenail. So as somebody who has experienced toe fungus before in my life.
0: Okay.
1: Yeah. From going to like dirty nail salons and things like that. You learn the hard way sometimes. And I learned the hard way that when you get toe fungus and your toenail falls off,
0: it doesn't go away.
1: It's for years. Like you have committed a year of your life to regrowing that toenail. Now think about it. You're walking around that dirty hotel carpet floor.
0: Yeah.
1: And what kind of creatures are crawling into your toenails?
0: Well, you know what? I mean, I did the thing where I walked up to the bed. I didn't put my suitcase on the floor. I didn't put it on the bed itself. I put it on a piece of freestanding furniture.
1: Yes, smart.
0: And then I walked up to the bed. I made sure it was super bright in the room. And then I immediately pulled the top off and threw the pillows aside just to make sure that no bug was running for its life.
1: You did it quickly like that just to catch them off guard?
0: I did.
1: The bed bugs were there?
0: They're going to be like, whoa, who's this guy? And I didn't see anything. And the bed itself was okay. It was relatively comfortable. Everything else in the room felt like after I had to wash my hands. So you know what I did? I washed my hands a lot.
1: I feel bad for your toenails that are about to fall off.
0: Well, I hope that's not the case.
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13: Here's the Mix 103.9 weatherology forecast for Oneonta. Chance of rain showers today, otherwise cloudy skies expected. High temperatures reach up to 63. Cloudy skies expected, with fog and spots tonight. Slight chance for showers. Lows dip down to about 52. Daytime highs approaching 68, with fog and spots early tomorrow. Cloudy skies with a few peaks of sun. A mix of clouds and sunshine and dry Wednesday and Thursday. Mid-70s, Wednesday, upper 70s by Thursday. Get weather alerts anytime with your Mix 103.9 app. I'm meteorologist Kara Foster. Currently, it's 56 degrees.

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8: Here's the Mix 103.9 weatherology forecast for Oneonta. Chance of rain showers today. Otherwise, cloudy skies expected. High temperatures reach up to 63. Cloudy skies expected with fog and spots tonight. Slight chance for showers. Lows dip down to about 52. Daytime highs approaching 68 with fog and spots early tomorrow. Cloudy skies with a few peaks of sun. A mix of clouds and sunshine and dry Wednesday and Thursday. Mid-70s. Wednesday, upper 70s by Thursday. Get weather alerts anytime with your Mix 103.9 app. I'm meteorologist Kara Foster. Currently, it's 56 degrees.
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0: Fell into backyard sinkhole on her birthday.
1: Oh, that's nice.
0: Number two. Woman thought she found dirty hose in her car. It was large snake.
1: Oh, oh no. Don't grab that.
0: Number three.
1: Why would a hose randomly be in your car, by the way?
0: Woman launches boot camp for rescued raccoons.
1: I hope this is not the same person. I'm going to go with sinkhole. Birthday sinkhole. Why not?
0: Excellent choice. Also, did you notice that all three of my news stories started with woman?
1: I got that.
0: I did that on purpose.
1: Congratulations.
0: A Long Island woman fell 8 feet into the ground because of a random sinkhole that opened up in her backyard, and it was on her birthday.
1: That's
2: just
1: crazy.
2: Like walking, the ground just went, and I was in a hole.
0: Can you imagine?
1: Is it actually audio of her? She reenacting?
0: Yes. No, that's from her Ring camera.
1: Wow.
0: So her Ring camera got the whole thing. You could watch the video if you go online. It's just a sinkhole opened up in her backyard and she fell in. So she started screaming and screaming for help like I think any of us would.
2: People suffocate and they die. So I thought that first. It's my birthday. This might be my death date. Couldn't breathe well because I was like gasping and scared and crying.
3: Oh my God, she fell on the ground.
2: Firemen, cops, a special unit cops, ambulance, EMTs, they were wonderful. They all sung happy birthday to me. It was great.
0: That was nice. At least they sang happy birthday at the end.
1: It's nice, you know, when they can remember the fact that, you're in shock and it's the most terrifying incident of your life.
0: Well, yeah. Because my
1: sinkholes open up anywhere,
0: it's
1: man.
0: It's true. And my first reaction, I guess it was like an old well or something.
1: Well, what happened? Yeah, something breaks or whatever. It could be a water main that fails. Anything can happen.
0: You have no idea what's in your backyard. You're just walking and it just falls. And my first reaction was like, well, why wouldn't you just climb out? But she explained it. Because that it could just cave up on top of you, and then you would never, nobody would even know you were there. And I was like, oh my gosh, I never even thought of that.
1: Yeah, it weakens like all the structure around you.
0: Yep.
1: It's not as easy as just showing up and filling the hole back in either because it continues to collapse. Sinkholes are crazy, man.
0: But imagine it's your birthday. You fall into a sinkhole. Worst birthday you've ever had. I think that has to be Danielle's worst birthday.
1: Yeah, it would be high up on the list. I had a birthday one time where basically nobody remembered till it was like 9:30 at night. And I mean like including your parents.
0: Oh.
1: Listen, my birthday is sandwiched between New Year's and Christmas. And so it's just like people are tired and they're stressed and they're all over the place. And, you know, as an adult, you remember that. It still hurts.
0: Yeah.
1: It still hurts, right? And especially like when, you know, you're in your late teens or 20s, you're not living at home or whatever. And then, you know, you don't get that message till 9:30.
0: Your mom didn't remember your birthday.
1: Sad.
0: Isn't that terrible? I had a similar, my 18th birthday. My parents remembered my birthday, but none of my friends did.
1: Yeah, and nobody. That, nobody
0: and
1: cared.
0: When you're 18, that's almost worse because it's like everyone that's like the most important in your life doesn't care.
1: Right, you hate your parents when you're 18 sometimes, right? No. You're just like,
0: say hate.
1: You love them, but you know what I mean. Like, you're just like, that. You're not looking for that from them, you know, at that moment.
0: Would you rather your mom not remember your birthday or fall into an 8-foot sinkhole in your backyard?
1: No, I'll take what I had and I'll leave it at that and just say, yep. Thank you. 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

0: Sometimes you make mistakes, and then sometimes you make them twice in a row, and you feel like the world's biggest sucker, and that's exactly how I feel this week.
1: I mean, take it easy on yourself. Right? You gave yourself a chance, all right? You see something, you had time constraints, you made a move.
0: It's a dumb move. It was a dumb move that I made, and I've made this mistake before, and I never seem to learn my lesson. And it's all because of a dress. Another dress. Don't let my mistake be yours. It's a warning, ladies. It's coming up next.
1: We're Anna and Raven
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0: feeling me? Let's do something. 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
1: You ever think like you're a really smart person, but you're so dumb? So dumb. And you make so many dumb mistakes.
2: I mean, you have to take chances in life, right? Timing and all that. You had a belief.
1: Famous last words from one of my good friends, Stylist Lauren. If you don't like it, you could return it. Except I couldn't. So we have a huge event coming up. We were nominated for a Marconi Award, which is the highest award you can get in radio. And I have been so busy with the kids and the running around and doing all the things that I just haven't had time to go find something to wear to this event.
2: Yeah.
1: So I made
2: I didn't realize that was the event that you were getting the dress.
1: Can you imagine? Can you imagine me wearing that to the Marconis? Great.
2: That's fantastic.
1: So I'm like in my bed scrolling. Mm-hmm. I don't have my old lady glasses on, so I could barely see. And I see this dress that shows up in an Instagram ad. And it says it's on sale. It's over Labor Day weekend. It says Labor Day sale. Buy now before the end of the weekend. Marked down from $795 to $180.
2: So you're thinking to yourself, nice dress, high quality dress, right? Nearly $1,000 for a dress.
1: I was like, $180. I'm like, this dress is beautiful. So I send it to Lauren. And she's like, well, if you don't like it, return it. She's like, just buy it. Like, let's see what it looks like on you. So, of course, mindlessly, what do? I buy it. It's from this company called Marquesa Fashion. Which seemed reputable to me. So I was like, I've heard that. The reason why I heard it is because it's Harvey Weinstein's ex-wife's place. Yep.
2: Okay.
1: Yeah, I didn't realize it at the time.
2: Strange way to be like, it must be reputable. Okay.
1: This plays into my thought process after.
2: Yeah.
1: Okay, hold on to that piece of information right there. So the dress comes, and it is the most hideous thing I'd ever seen in my life. It looks like a Temu dress that was like $3, and I can't believe I spent $180 on it. It is humiliating. It has misprints on it.
2: Gorgeous.
1: I thought it had pleats, and it's not pleats. So I emailed customer service, and I was like, hi, I would like to return this, because there was no return information.
2: Yeah.
1: And they said they can't. It's final sale.
2: Yeah, that's why there's no return information, because guess what? There's no return information.
1: So I argue. I'm like, but there's misprints on it, and the dress is completely see-through, and it looks like a Spirit Halloween costume.
2: This is not what I paid for. This is misrepresentation.
1: I sent them photos. I sent the whole thing, and they're like, sorry. That's it.
2: Yep.
1: And then they had the nerve to say, post pictures and tag us in the dress. So that's where I had
2: So wait a minute.
1: Fun.
2: So you think it's just like, is a real person asking you to do that?
1: No, it's a real, I mean, it could be AI. It's gotten so good. It could be robots.
2: But it feels like a bot, right?
1: I went back and forth like 6 times with these people.
2: I mean, if they know you hate it, why would they ask you to post it?
1: Because it's like the generated thing that they just sent to
2: that's
1: everybody.
2: That's what I'm saying. Okay. All right.
1: So they won't take it back. They won't give me store credit, which I think is fake. I think the whole website is fake garbage anyway.
2: And
1: on top of all this, so I make a video. You can go to our Instagram at Anna and Raven, where I do the only appropriate thing is where I put a bonnet on and pretend that I'm Amish.
2: You know, you got a lot of work done in the dress. Like, I have to say, the dress was, I mean, it held up longer and harder than I thought it would.
1: I tagged Marquesa Fashion. I went fishing for Ma and Pa.
2: Yeah.
1: I whittled a bench. I churned
2: something you
1: some
2: love
1: butter.
2: To do all the time.
1: All the things I normally do in this dress.
2: Yeah,
1: yes,
2: yeah.
1: Yes.
2: How did it hold up? The quality was there?
1: Well, like I said, it's like a Spirit Halloween costume. Next, I'm going to be a pirate woman.
2: Nice.
1: I'm going to be a pirate woman. And it looks like a pirate.
2: It does give some pirate vibes.
1: Yes. Yeah. If you want to see the video of this hideous dress, you can go to our Instagram at Anna and Raven and let this be a warning that make sure the return policy when I found it was buried under 6 clicks. So
2: lesson learned.
1: Lesson learned for everybody. Pay attention to what you're buying, especially when you don't have your glasses on.
2: The dress is for sale, by the way.
1: If anybody wants it, it's yours.
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3: Here's the Mix 103.9 weatherology forecast for Oneonta. Chance of rain showers today, otherwise cloudy skies expected. High temperatures reach up to 63. Cloudy skies expected, with fog and spots tonight. Slight chance for showers. Lows dip down to about 52. Daytime highs approaching 68, with fog and spots early tomorrow. Cloudy skies with a few peaks of sun. A mix of clouds and sunshine and dry Wednesday and Thursday, mid-70s, Wednesday, upper 70s, by Thursday. Get weather alerts anytime with your Mix 103.9 app. I'm meteorologist Kara Foster. Currently, it's 56 degrees.
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0: It's allergy season again. If you catch yourself sneezing and then you hear somebody across the room yell, bless you.
1: I'm sorry. Why are you bringing this up? Are you a thousand? Are you my grandmother?
0: Well.
1: Are you my pharmacist?
0: It's just because my eyes are itching and my nose is running and I'm like, oh, here we are again. But it's funny because even my seven-year-old says bless you when people sneeze. And does anybody know why we do that? And why do we all, we all have to do it. And how many times? If I sneeze five times in a row, are you going to say bless you five times in a row? It's coming up next.
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2: They could be hot. They could be cold. Anna and Raven play Am I Close?
3: We were so close! So close.
0: Am I Close? Every week we learn about something new. What are we learning about today, Justin?
2: The changing of the seasons brings an often overlooked element to it. Allergies. As the seasons change.
1: Oh.
2: And Gesundheit. Nazdrovia, Chokyasha, your Hamukala. Yes, all the ways to say bless you.
0: Oh.
2: But why do we say bless you? When did that start? Okay. Where does it come from? Why?
1: Oh, I actually have a theory on this.
0: Oh, here. Me too. All
1: explain
0: right.
1: The game.
0: So 30 seconds on the clock for both Raven and I, and then we explain why we think we say bless you to people, and then Justin tells us if we're close, and then he reveals what it actually is.
1: Who's going first?
0: You go. Ready on your mark, get set, go.
1: It used to be believed, and I'm not sure if it's actually true, but the heart takes a jolt when you sneeze. It may pause. It's something electrical or whatever, that it actually puts your body through an instant trauma. So, you could die at that moment. Most people don't. It's very, very rare. But they say bless you when it turns out that you start breathing again and you're, laughing and still amongst the living and all that stuff. Although, you may have boogers all over your face. Either way,

0: The good news is you've survived it if you've heard the phrase.
1: Oh, gosh, I feel kind of dumb because that's exactly what I was going to say.
0: Hold on. Well, 30 seconds on the clock for you, Anisep. You better be innovative.
1: Market set, me go. Okay, he's kind of right. But the thing is that your heart skips a beat. So when you sneeze, your heart skips a beat. And at that moment, you actually are dead. So saying bless you is you coming back to life from the death
0: Interesting theory.
1: The sneeze. So, I mean, I guess we're both right. I still have 10 seconds, but I'm pretty sure that's what it did.
0: Oh, you're pitter-pattering out there?
1: Yeah.
0: I believe your theory was vampire.
1: Yeah.
2: Justin,
1: are we close?
2: You're pretty close in the sense that, with modern science and in health knowledge, that's pretty accurate. But it goes way back before then, back to way, way old times when it was just more of a superstition. So back in the days of the early Roman Empire, a series of bubonic plagues was sweeping through Europe. Not
0: nice.
2: Like the big black one in the 13th century, but even well before that, in the 5600s AD, during the plague of Justinian, mm-hmm. I looked that one up, Pope Gregory the First.
0: His name was for him.
2: Pope Gregory was encouraging people to say bless you because it was thought it was a quick prayer because it was going to protect the sick people from imminent death by bubonic plague.
1: Mm-hmm. Oh.
0: They probably should have washed their hands instead. Yes. That would have been a good idea, or come up with plumbing.
2: Also at the same time, they thought that evil spirits could get into your body because your body was stopping at that time. And so if they said bless you and gave you a little prayer, then it would stop the evil spirits from actually happening.
0: Okay.
1: So it was to prevent the demons. So we were kind of close. It's your heart stops, but also to prevent the demons. From coming into your body.
0: Slow down. I want to know what's the modern science now and understanding of this situation.
1: Are we still dead when we sneeze?
2: Yeah. Well, it's not death. It's not le petit mort, as the French call it, but your heart does stop for a second. It is physically impossible to keep your eyes open while you sneeze also, by the way.
1: Oh.
2: But rampant superstition in Poland says that a sneeze is because your mother-in-law is talking about you, and it's usually not a good thing.
1: Well, that would have been accurate when she was alive. It's Anna and Raven.
0: Anytime, anywhere, any device. 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

0: The MTV VMAs were last night, and there were certainly some moments when you may have thought you were in a weird time machine.
1: Okay.
0: So, Nirvana...
1: I thought the VMAs were dead, I gotta be honest with you. So the fact that it happened and that you paid attention seems like a time machine to me.
0: Also, interestingly enough, I watched every second of it.
1: What?
0: I watched every second of it because it was so fascinating to me, the things that were happening. And they were honoring one band, and we'll get to that in just a second. And what the dude did on stage, I was like, what is this, 1994 all over again? Because if there's anything you don't want to bring back from the 90s, it's this one thing. It's coming up next. This is the Anna and Raven Show.
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0: remember last night, and there were certainly some moments when you thought you were in a weird time machine.
1: Okay.
0: Snoop Dogg hosted.
1: Yeah.
0: Madonna won almost everything. It's so weird.
1: All right.
0: I don't even understand how any of that happened.
1: Yeah. No, that's impossible.
0: Right.
1: Okay, what else took place?
0: And then Nirvana. Let's talk about Nirvana for a second, because Nirvana, obviously one of the greatest alternative bands of all time, and they were given the MTV Video Vanguard Award last night. And without sounding like a complete idiot,
1: yeah,
0: besides Kurt Cobain, I had no idea who else was in Nirvana.
1: I mean, Dave Grohl.
0: I don't know. Like, I didn't actually.
1: Chris Novoselic.
0: I was like, why is Dave Grohl on stage with these dudes? And then I Googled
1: Are
0: it.
1: Are you serious?
0: Swear.
1: You had to Google it?
0: I Googled it. I was like, why is Dave Grohl on stage?
1: You're supposed to know that.
0: I mean, I just.
1: You know what? Let me understand why, though. Was it the 30th anniversary, the 40th anniversary, something like that? What? Why now?
0: It was the anniversary.
1: Okay.
0: And they were, you know, it was the whole thing. So Dave
1: just
0: Grohl,
1: tapping into that nostalgia. If you've got Madonna and Nirvana going
0: and
1: on there,
0: Snoop, like it was all the '90s brought back. So Dave Grohl, Pat Smear, and I'm going to say this name wrong. You're going to make fun of me. Chris Novoselic. Yeah, they accepted it on stage, and this is what he said.
2: The ideas for those videos all grew out of the vision of one of the greatest artists of all time, Kurt Cobain. Was one of one. Nirvana continues to resonate so deeply because people are still hungry for authenticity. Kurt would have loved that legacy.
0: And they showed all the iconic clips. Like, you remember?
1: Yeah, there was a lot of them.
0: Kurt Cobain,
1: he was on
0: Unplugged.
1: MTV a lot because truth is, if you believe the stories, he was very vain also.
0: Yeah.
1: He had this very I don't care image, but he did care extensively about MTV.
0: But the one thing that stuck out that was super weird and I didn't like it was that Pat Smear, another person who I didn't know who it was, lit up a cigarette and started smoking the cigarette during the live broadcast.
1: While they were talking?
0: While they were accepting. There was no musical aspect to it. There was no performance.
1: Oh, they
0: there
1: didn't
0: was no
1: play.
0: Performing. No! They didn't play.
1: They just got up there. I mean, how long were they possibly up there for?
0: A minute and a half.
1: You couldn't put out your cigarette backstage and then light another one when you were done with the speech?
0: Lit it up while that guy was talking.
1: Wait a minute. Was it half like stuff out? Was it one that he was carrying with himself that it was like
0: fresh cigarette? No. What kind of movement or statement he was making?
1: He thought it was cool.
0: He thought it was cool. I was like, oh, this dude's
1: weirdo.
0: Something since 1996. I see what's happening here.
1: I mean, that guy's probably got addictions he had to put to rest. So did he have a cup of coffee with him?
0: No.
1: Because, I mean, I figure it would have been the two of those things.
0: And I was like, if there's anything from the 90s you don't want to bring back, it's smoking.
1: Like, right. We'd like to bring back Kurt Cobain, but we can't bring back smoking.
0: Right. And then I started thinking about it. I was like, man, when you think back to the 90s, there was a lot of cool stuff that you wanted. There's a lot of cool things you didn't want, too.
1: How about the electric seatbelts when you'd get in the car and they'd be like, and it'd come back around you and it, you know, choke you to death.
0: I
1: would leave that back.
0: You can leave that
1: there.
0: In the 90s with the smoking.
1: Purple Passion.
0: What's Purple Passion?
1: Remember, it was like a Bartles and James, like a wine cooler almost, but it was made with grain and then you'd throw up purple.
0: Jolt could stay in the 90s.
1: I think you could still get Jolt in like certain countries, maybe Thailand or something. I don't know.
0: What do you want to bring back? Back from the 90s.
1: Oh, I can play that game too.
0: 1-800-330-9999.
1: Right now, there's a bottle of Jolt Cola in Bangkok.
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17: Here's the Mix 103.9 weatherology forecast for Oneonta. Chance of rain showers today, otherwise cloudy skies expected. High temperatures reach up to 63. Cloudy skies expected, with fog and spots tonight. Slight chance for showers. Lows dip down to about 52. Daytime highs approaching 68, with fog and spots early tomorrow. Cloudy skies with a few peaks of sun. A mix of clouds and sunshine and dry Wednesday and Thursday. Mid-70s, Wednesday, upper 70s by Thursday. Get weather alerts anytime with your Mix 103.9 app. I'm meteorologist Kara Foster. Currently, it's 56 degrees.
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0: You know what else we shouldn't bring back from the 90s?
1: What's that?
0: Headbanging. Because I yeah. immediately when
1: Neck
0: I was
1: damage.
0: Grabbing this music, I my head started going into the motion. I was like, no, we can't do that.
1: I'm going to Metallica coming up in a couple months.
0: You shouldn't headbang.
1: And I've had three back procedures at this point.
0: You shouldn't crowd surf either.
1: I don't think I should.
0: No, we should leave that in the 90s.
1: I have crowd surfed before. If you haven't done that, though, I mean, if you've still got youth on your side, I'd do it. You know, give it a shot. It's a fun experience.
0: Last night, Nirvana was given the MTV Video Vanguard Award, and it was, you know, it was nice. They didn't do any performance
1: or
0: anything.
1: Nice.
0: It was fine. But the weird part was that Pat Smear gets on stage, and while they're doing the acceptance for it, he just lights up a cigarette. And I'm like, dude, this show is enough 90s. We got Madonna, we got Snoop Dogg, we got Nirvana.
1: Yeah.
0: Leave the smoking in the 90s. That's the one thing we can leave behind. Bring back Kurt Cobain, get rid of the cigarettes.
1: Yeah, it's a strange thing to go ahead and promote when, again, you're out there accepting an award and you're only going to be on stage for 90 seconds. I mean, you could have put your cigarette out backstage and been a better example.
0: Lit it right in the middle. I'm like, what kind of statement are you making?
1: You think you're Guns N' Roses?
0: That doesn't make sense.
1: What are you doing, bro?
0: I don't know.
1: What are you doing?
0: What should we bring back from the 90s that was awesome? 1-800-330-9999. Thanks for starting your day with us.
1: It's Anna and Raven on Mix 103.9.

0: you were watching the MTV VMAs last night, you were certainly wondering if you were in a weird 90s time machine. Snoop Dogg hosted, Madonna won everything as if it was 1997. It was
1: so
0: very strange.
1: Yeah.
0: And Nirvana was given the MTV Video Vanguard Award. One of the guys from the band, Pat Smear, he gets up there during the acceptance, which was all of 90 seconds, and lights up a cigarette. Why?
1: He just had a serious nicotine urge. He is unaware of these things called the patch, Nicorette gum, or... even vapes would have made more sense at this point, right? Like, it just doesn't make much. It makes about as much sense to me as Madonna ruling the VMAs and us honoring Nirvana 30 or 40 years after they're gone.
0: Right. So the question was, it's like, we don't want to bring cigarettes back from the 90s. They can keep cigarettes.
1: Right.
0: But what should we bring back from the 90s? 1-800-330-9999.
2: I used to love my Walkman. I had a little pouch that went across my chest over here, and I had all the CDs, and it had like a little magazine. I could look at them. I don't know. It was kind of like something that was nostalgic to me. Now, just push a button. It's so easy. I kind of like putting a little effort into it. It seemed like it was a little bit more, made it, I don't know, more special to me. So everything's so automated now. I kind of miss that.
0: Tina, I could not disagree with you more on bringing back something. I can't imagine why anybody would want to bring that back. It was like carrying around a brick.
1: Yeah.
0: You had to carry your cassettes and your CDs.
1: I didn't like the Discman. I did not like the Discman. But I tell you
0: skipping.
1: Something.
0: It was a mess.
1: Yeah, no, I didn't like the Discman, but I did have a Sony Walkman, and that thing was like stainless steel or chrome, believe it or not. And that thing was legit. Mm-hmm. But you had to put everything on one cassette. I mean, that's the big thing is, like you said, carrying around the music. That was tough. You could have the rack of CDs in the car.
0: You had to pick one CD that you wanted to listen to when you were rocking.
1: Oh, you got
0: to
1: burn that thing. Then you need a CD burner in your computer again to make this thing work.
0: Yeah, no.
1: There's a lot of steps to this.
0: You can keep that.
1: There's a lot of people that are with you. You know, they miss the nostalgia of opening up a cassette or opening up a CD or an album and pulling out those liner notes and taking a look. I mean, that's part of the reason vinyl's back. But you know why? Because you don't carry it around. You leave it at your house. You buy vinyl. You bring it home. You don't take it around.
2: I am a crate junkie, so I do love the vinyls, too. So maybe that's just something that's
1: maybe that's the way to do it.
0: Last Christmas, I got the girls matching Taylor Swift cardigans. And when you order from the website, the Taylor Swift website, they send it beautifully packaged, but they send a free CD in it with it.
1: Oh, boy.
0: And Dakota, my little one, she's in third grade. She was just holding it in her hands. She had no clue.
1: What am I going to do with this?
0: What is she going to do with it?
1: Yeah.
0: And I'm like, just put it in your nightstand, honey. Just put it in your nightstand.
2: I love it.
0: Mike, what do you want to bring back from the 90s?
3: This is sort of my own thing, but, well, I mean, it was everybody, but I loved pegging my jeans. I thought pegged jeans was the best look. You could wear great socks, and people saw them. Not like today. Nobody could see my socks.
0: Yep.
3: I got Tony the Tiger on my socks today, and they look great. And then you'd go out, you'd have a couple drinks, you'd be, you know, dancing, doing whatever, and sometimes one would come undone.
1: Right.
3: You'd have to go to the corner of the
1: re-peg
3: bar,
1: it.
3: Find a little spot, and re-peg it. And it was, if you, let's say you're dancing with the girls, maybe you're not that interested in it. You just kick one peg off. I gotta go. And you can skedaddle, and then you're back with the guys, having a cocktail and not worrying about it.
1: I love it.
3: Yeah, that would be the one thing.
0: Right. What do you think we should bring back from the 90s? 1-800-330-9999.
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0: How about physical answering machines? Remember when you would go home and you would check like the messages on your answering machine?
1: Yeah, you'd walk in. It was the first thing you would do. You press that button and play the messages. And if you had none, you were like, oh.
0: No. Now every time you have a voicemail on your phone, you're annoyed. You're like, what? Who wants to talk to me?
1: I would like to bring back a pull-out stereo from your car. You remember you would get out of your car?
0: Yes.
1: And you would take your stereo with you inside the restaurant or whatever so it wouldn't get stolen. I'd like to bring back Nancy Reagan.
0: She was wonderful.
1: She was wonderful.
0: Yes.
1: This is just a mom out there, a grandma out there worried about everybody in America. I would just like to get Nancy Reagan back.
0: And the MTV VMAs were last night. Snoop hosted. Yeah. Madonna won almost every award. And Nirvana got the Video Vanguard. And the dude lit up a cigarette like it was 1996. I was like, it's
1: so
0: like,
1: weird.
0: It's like being in a time machine. It was all traveling back in time. And I say, the cigarettes can stay in the 90s.
1: Yeah.
0: But there's some things from the 90s we want back. What are they? 1-800-330-9999. Good morning. It's Ann on Raven.
1: On Mix.

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2: First of all, I would like to thank my fingers.
0: Hmm?
2: Because I can always count on them.
1: Is that a dad joke?
0: What are you clapping about? What are you cheering about? What a weird night. MTV VMAs were last night, and you might have felt like you were in a time machine back in the 90s. Madonna won everything, including Artist of the Year.
1: It's so weird because nobody heard that album.
0: No, she wanted. It just seemed like a weird throwback. And then also Snoop Dogg hosting.
1: Nice.
0: And Nirvana was given the MTV Video Vanguard Award. It was a lot of 90s throwbacks. And I miss Madonna from the 90s. She was a different Madonna.
1: Oh, she was a beast in the 90s, girl.
0: Yeah.
1: She was a force.
0: And Pat Smear from Nirvana, he get up there and he lit up a cigarette during the speech, which made no sense to me. And I was like, no, we left cigarettes in the 90s, too.
1: Right.
0: There's some things we want to leave back in the 90s, but what could you bring back if you had the opportunity? 1-800-330-9999. Kim.
3: Cooler Ranch Doritos. They only have Cool Ranch now. I was addicted to the Cooler Ranch.
1: Cooler.
3: And then there was also a Cooler.
1: Yeah,
3: yes.
1: Yeah.
3: And there was also a drink called Orbitz. It had like little floating jellies in them or something.
1: Oh, okay.
0: Ew.
1: Like we got rid of the microbeads.
3: Remember that drink?
1: Like you can't put microbeads in soap or anything like that anymore. The cooler beads in the drink, it might have been like exfoliating your stomach for
0: it's
1: all we
0: disgusting.
1: Know.
0: Disgusting.
1: They're probably still in there.
0: Well, now it's kind of like the boba, right?
1: right. That's the new version.
0: Kim,
1: right.
0: I have a very unpopular take. I believe that Cool Ranch Doritos are far superior than the regular Doritos.
1: You're both weird. Roger, we're bringing back stuff from the 90s. What's it going to be for you?
4: I would say the gas prices.
0: Compared to what
4: they are today?
1: Yeah.
4: That means we'd
1: also have to bring back the Ford Taurus, which everybody had one back then.
4: No.
1: I don't want to see that either. Nobody wants to see that. Remember, it was in RoboCop. Everybody was like, oh, it's a space age Taurus. No, it's just a gray Taurus.
0: Yeah.
1: It's still an ugly car.
0: Big. Madeline, what do you want to bring back from the 90s?
5: I was obsessed with those platform flip-flops, like the kind of chunky heel, like wedge flip-flops. They are so adorable, and I don't see them anywhere anymore, and I really need them to come back. I know that everybody about twisted their ankle on them, but I think it's worth it.
0: I call them murder stilts.
1: I thought that they were totally over, but my wife explained to me during the kids' wedding that if Marissa was going to need any flip-flops, they would have to be that wedge raise style because of the length of her dress,
0: right,
1: or else she'd be stepping on it. And I thought to myself, it's insane to be a woman.
0: Yeah,
1: that's what I thought.
0: Well, that's
1: right at that moment.
0: That's
1: so.
5: These calculations we have to make. Yeah. I know, it's incredible.
0: Kyle, what do you want to bring back from the 90s?
6: The cable TV with the box. Just the ease of zipping through the channels, because now with streaming TV, and when you change the channel, sometimes you got to wait for it to load, or sometimes you might have like a bad Wi-Fi signal, and then like you're watching a show and it kind of buffers. We didn't have that problem with cable TV, and we all had that one friend that had like the little knockoff cable box that had the extra channels, but that was just a great time period. And then when we wanted to see movies, where did we go? We went to Blockbusters, and that used to just be an event.
1: You know, the cable box, first I thought you sounded nuts, Kyle, but I actually, if you could put all the streaming services back on the cable box, Anna, think about all the services you're paying for right now. You remember back in the day, you could take a piece of paper and you could shove it under the knob and you could get some of those channels without paying for them. Mm. That would be all right.
0: We
1: could do that.
0: When I was a kid and I would see that FBI warning that would pop up, right?
1: Yeah, you believed it.
0: I thought my entire family was going to go to jail.
1: They were coming for you.
0: I was so scared all the time.
1: Turns out they never got you.
0: No. We made it.
1: Thank you, Kyle, for the suggestion. Good idea.
0: It's Anna and Raven on Mix 103.9.
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8: Here's the Mix 103.9 weatherology forecast for Oneonta. Chance of rain showers today, otherwise cloudy skies expected. High temperatures reach up to 63. Cloudy skies expected with fog and spots tonight. Slight chance for showers. Lows dip down to about 52. Daytime highs approaching 68 with fog and spots early tomorrow. Cloudy skies with a few peaks of sun. A mix of clouds and sunshine and dry Wednesday and Thursday. Mid-70s. Wednesday, upper 70s by Thursday. Get weather alerts anytime with your Mix 103.9 app. I'm meteorologist Kara Foster. Currently, it's 56 degrees.
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0: The MTV Video Music Awards were last night, and if you were watching it, you were probably like, am I in a time machine? Am I back in the 90s? Snoop Dogg hosted, Madonna won all the major awards, and then Nirvana was given the Video Vanguard Award.
1: So weird.
0: There's some things you want to bring back from the 90s, and there's some things you don't. What would you bring back? 1-800-330-9999. Andrew.
2: I'd like to bring back $1.25 for a slice of pizza and a Coke.
0: So good.
1: Yeah,
0: so
1: that was good. Nice.
2: What happened? Yeah. $4 for a slice of pizza? I mean, come on.
0: That's because everything is more than that now. Cheese and sauce.
1: I mean, how about the fact that it's $3 or $4 for a soda now?
0: Right.
1: I mean, that's what's in there. You know what I mean?
2: I'm eating Coke.
1: You used to be able to get a Coca-Cola for 50 cents in a machine.
0: Whenever I see a free refill station, right? I feel like I've won the lottery.
1: Yeah.
0: You know, it's all of a sudden now, it's like, remember, it just was normal to have them
1: and
0: before.
1: You have no desire for three sodas.
0: No.
1: But today you're going to have them.
2: I don't even want to buy a soda anymore. I'm done.
0: Good morning. We're Anna and Raven on Mix 103.9. Were you mad, sad, or glad this weekend? Were you mad, sad, or glad this weekend? How was your weekend? Were you mad? Were you sad? Were you glad? Raven, producer Sophia, producer Justin, I had a pretty boring weekend by all accounts, but okay. I was sad because I realized when I have meals that I don't enjoy, it makes me sad. And Friday afternoon, I had terrible chili that I picked up from a place for lunch. It was awful. Mm. And then I went to one of our favorite Mexican places and they had a new rice bowl that I was excited to try.
1: Okay.
0: Disgusting, inedible.
1: Oh.
0: And then yesterday we went for barbecue for like lunch. And the brisket was so dry that it gave me the ick. And I thought to myself, what the heck?
1: Yeah, you struck out all over the place. And you paid for all of it, too, which is a bummer.
0: And you want to know what?
1: Well,
0: every time that the server asked me how I was enjoying my meal, I told them
1: it was
0: great. Great. I lied through my teeth, every single one of them, because I felt so bad.
1: Such a weird thing that
0: it's
1: we do
0: so
1: with that.
0: Weird.
1: But you know something? Food doesn't make me that upset that often. But Alicia, my wife, all the time.
0: She gets so disappointed about it,
1: and she agonizes over her decisions. And I always say the same thing. I'm like, we're gonna come back here again. She's like, I hate it when you say that,
0: right?
1: You know, because she wants that meal to be so perfect. I don't have that high hopes.
0: I don't remember my wedding day in great detail, but I could tell you everything I ate or drank in a delicious meal. It's a weird thing that happens in my
1: That's
0: head
1: very
0: when it comes
1: strange.
0: To food. Yeah.
1: That is very, very strange.
0: Raven, mad, sad, or glad this weekend?
1: I'm glad. Two reasons. Number one, my dog had to go to the ER. I was in the ER for 5 hours, 5.5 hours. And while the service wasn't all that great and it took forever and blah, blah, blah, blah, blah, he's going to be okay. It's just, you know, more medication and more cone time and whatever. And then also, I spent 4 hours at the mall yesterday, which is like the most painful process of my life.
0: Mm-hmm.
1: But I did find two suits that fit me fantastic off the rack. Like, I just got to alter the sleeves and I'm good.
0: That's glad. That's good.
1: Yeah, my wife had me in there changing clothes like Pretty Woman.
0: I was
1: so miserable. So miserable. But it's over and I survived.
0: Justin, were you mad, sad, or glad this weekend?
3: Where does disappointment fall on this scale here? Somewhere between mad and sad?
0: Yeah, sure. Yeah.
3: I had a memorial service to attend yesterday, which isn't too bad, but I was disappointed by the people who were there, only because just myself and a handful of people, mostly with whom I went, dressed for the occasion. We had jackets, ties, nice pants on. The amount of casual, like business casual, vests and flannel shirts, and all, and I'm going, we're in a church.
0: Yep.
3: We are having a memorial service, and no one could bother to just put on like a button-down shirt.
0: Yeah. It's so funny you bring this up, because I realized I don't allow my family to wear jeans to church.
3: No.
0: And
1: my grandmother would never stand for me to dress down for a funeral.
3: No.
1: Never.
3: No.
0: But even this Sunday at Mass, Hayden came out. Hayden teaches Faith Formation, too. She's like a CCD leader.
1: She's like Jesus' buddy.
0: She came out in jeans, and I was like, no, you're not wearing jeans. She's like, everybody wears jeans, Mom. I go, no, they don't. And when I went to church, you know what I realized? Everybody does. And I was going to email
1: the bishop. That's it, you people. Anna is disappointed in you.
0: I'm going to look up his email. Bishops have emails, right?
1: Sure.
0: You just email
1: them. I thought you had his email already.
0: I don't know.
1: There's been some complaints.
0: I got to get the bishop on the phone.
1: Right.
0: Sophia, mad, sad, or glad this weekend?
4: I was glad. I got to watch a movie.
0: Mm-hmm.
4: And as boring as that sounds, I've been waiting for this movie because it was one of my favorite books. And I'm always scared when this happens because I don't.
1: Yeah,
4: because
1: is it going to be good
4: critic.
1: Or no, right?
4: Yes. And it ruins the book for me if I don't like the movie. Mm-hmm. But it lived up to the expectations. Okay, so I'm glad.
1: What was the movie?
4: The Love Hypothesis. Great book.
1: Never heard of it. Never
3: Stephen
1: heard of the
3: King
1: book.
3: Did not write that.
4: Stephen King did not write it. That's why.
1: That's probably why I never heard of it. But I'm glad to hear it was good.
0: Yeah. It was thumbs up. It was good.
4: Thumbs up.
0: All right. All Were you mad, sad, or glad this weekend? You could always call 1-800-330-9999. This is Anna and Raven. Thanks for waking up with Mix 103.9.
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4: This is what she wants to do.
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4: My daughter wants to do a spa weekend for her 16th birthday.
3: And I'm being deprived of going there because I'm a guy?
2: You decide the outcome.
0: All right, Gabby, you got to be happy to hear that, right?
4: Yeah, I mean, we can have a family dinner when we get back in town.
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0: Every day a couple joins us. They let us know what their disagreement is about. And then it's up for you to decide who's right. Rick and Kathy. Kathy, what's going on?
5: Well, we bought a house about 4 years ago, and our backyard looks like a jungle, okay? My kids don't want to play back there. The neighbors are looking at us like we're the trash on the street. Mm. My husband doesn't really like to go out there and work, but he says he's going to do things. So anyway, I looked it up, and it's about $17,000 to clean our backyard and make it look pristine. He thinks it's a waste, but I don't. I think it's going to improve our house, and if we try to sell our house will look better. He's just so cheap, and I can't get it through his head. He's never going to clean it up. It's 4 years now. Mm. I don't know what's wrong with him.
6: Well, so wait a minute. You looked this up, or you had somebody come out and take a look? Because, I mean, the internet says one thing, and then, physically, when somebody comes out there and, gives you an estimate, that's something else.
5: I had one of my neighbors, they have a lawn service. So okay. I had my neighbor's lawn service come over, and that was his estimate.
6: Okay. Rick, what's your side of this?
7: Well, number one, I think it's ridiculous the amount of money they ask for things like this. I mean, yeah, the yard's overgrown a little bit in certain areas, and I get out there and work. She says, I'm going to do things, is what I say. I do things. When she's not home, I have a chainsaw that I bought 3 months ago, and I've cut some things down. I've weeded some things out. I'm helping as much as I can to improve, especially where the neighbors can see our lawn.
6: Yeah.
7: But I can't do everything, and I understand that really something has to be done, but that's a ridiculous amount of money.
0: So I have an important question. When it comes to landscaping, to me, there's two different kinds of landscaping. There's landscaping for pretty, because you want it to look more attractive, and because maybe, Kathy, you feel embarrassed that your home doesn't have the same landscaping as the other people on the street.
6: Okay.
0: And then there's the dangerous side of it, where there's trees that need to be taken down because they're a danger to the home. Is it the trees that are going to fall and they're not good, or is it overgrown and just ugly?
5: It's overgrown. It's ugly. There's all little burrs out there if the kids try to play. There's rats starting to come by looking for food.
6: Okay.
5: It's getting ridiculous.
6: Yeah. I mean, I've had a landscaper come to my house and give me an estimate that I was like, what? I didn't even expect something like that. And when you've got trees and other things that got to be cleared out, it's big work.
0: It adds up. It adds up quickly.
6: I mean, they're not going to do it for free, given the fuel costs right now that they're dealing with on top of it, too. One thing that's nice about this is you pay for this, and then you're good. Right? They turn on the water, and other than that, you're basically fine. You just mow the lawn after
0: that. You still got to
6: right?
0: upkeep it. You still got to upkeep and do all that. And, Rick with his chainsaw every 3 weeks when he goes out there.
6: Right.
0: Are you going to be able to upkeep it?
5: Well, of course they drag it away. They take it all, they get it out of the yard.
0: Yeah.
5: Everything's disposed of through them.
6: Yeah. And in a week, it looks markedly better. And then,
0: Yeah, but you're 17 grand in the hole. In my house, the landscaping is like one of the last things.
6: Yeah.
0: And every time my husband wants to go buy all these trees and all these plants, I'm like, time out, hold up. Like, there's other things that we need to do first.
6: It's an investment.
0: Is Kathy out of line for wanting to spend $17,000 to finally fix up the yard after all these years so she could have a property that she's not embarrassed of with her neighbors?
6: Once and for all.
0: Yeah.
6: 1-800-330-9999. Whose side are you on? It's the Couples Court with Anna and Raven.
0: It's Anna and Raven. Anytime, anywhere, any device.
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3: Here's the Mix 103.9 weatherology forecast for Oneonta. Chance of rain showers today. Otherwise, cloudy skies expected. High temperatures reach up to 63. Cloudy skies expected with fog and spots tonight. Slight chance for showers. Lows dip down to about 52. Daytime highs approaching 68 with fog and spots early tomorrow. Cloudy skies with a few peaks of sun. A mix of clouds and sunshine and dry Wednesday and Thursday. Mid-70s. Wednesday, upper 70s by Thursday. Get weather alerts anytime with your Mix 103.9 app. I'm meteorologist Kara Foster. Currently, it's 56 degrees.
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0: Oh, that's what's going on with Kathy and Rick. They moved into their home years ago, and the backyard, the whole yard is a disaster, in Kathy's words anyway. She says, Rick keeps saying he's going to do it, he's going to do it, he's going to do it. He doesn't do anything. The kids can't play back there. It's embarrassing. Our yard looks so embarrassing compared to all the neighbors. And I got a quote, says $17,000. Like, we need to just suck it up and do it so we could have livable space outside.
1: Rick thinks that's absolutely insane. He says, I'm doing it at my own pace. I'm working the way that I can on this project. I mean, I tell you what, we had a slope in my backyard, and I called a couple quotes over, and I said, yeah, listen, I'm concerned about drainage and so forth. I want to make sure it comes out right. They wanted $22,000 to bring in 3 dump trucks full of soil and level the yard out. Things are pricey.
0: Landscaping's expensive.
1: By the way,
0: certainly is.
1: We carried our own wheelbarrows. That's what we did.
0: Yeah. So, what do you think? Whose side are you on? 1-800-330-9999. Michelle?
2: I'm on the wife's side, but I definitely think on any high priced project that you do, you should get at least 3 estimates.
1: Yeah, that's the rule, right? The rule of 3. 100%.
0: I always say that, but then after 2, I'm like, that's enough.
1: Right. You're like, I'm tired of talking to people. Thanks for the call, Michelle.
0: Whose side are you on? 1-800-330-9999. It's a couple's court.
1: So true.
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1: It's Anna and Raven.

0: grateful for the things that I've got.
1: $17,000 to completely renovate your yard and get all new landscaping. Is that asking too much? Kathy and Rick moved into their home a few years ago. The landscaping has always been a problem. Rick keeps saying, I'm going to do it, I'm going to do it, I'm going to do it. He never does it. Kathy went and got an estimate, $17,000. He thinks she is crazy.
2: Yeah, I mean, when you think about that kind of money, it's a whole lot. In my mind, the first things that pop up is like a roof, your windows, or something that has four wheels and you drive to and from work. It's a lot of money, but is that what it costs nowadays? And is it worth it?
1: Right. Does it add value?

0: to your property? Does it make her feel better and proud of where she lives?
1: Is it necessary? Because you can't do it.
0: 1-800-330-9999. Tin on Raven, whose side are you on?
2: I'm on the husband's side. I think $1,700 is a bit excessive. I think they should call it around and get a better quote.
1: $1,700? $17,000, girl.
2: $17,000, exactly. That's excessive.
1: Thanks for the call. You're right. That is expensive.
0: It's a lot of money.
1: Meg, what do you think?
3: So I have one question. What's wrong with Kathy? Why can't Kathy get out there and landscape? It's a great workout. Or she could do it with her husband. They could have some fun with it.
0: To me, yeah, sure. I mean, I don't do that. But but I just don't know. If there's like big trees, it's a different story than pulling weeds.
1: Listen, you can do a certain amount of cleanup, but if you're not a professional or don't have a certain amount of equipment, then, you're going to reach your limits on some things. But you're right. I mean, why not start with that? Well,
0: Phoenix, whose side are you on?
4: I'm on the husband's side. I think it's absolutely insane to ask $17,000 for landscaping. And also, who cares if your house doesn't look like the neighbor's house? It's your house. Why does that matter, first of all? Second of all, it's also, like, if the kids want to play with birds, the kids want to play with birds. You know, it's nature. Who cares? They're gonna see it anyway.
1: I like that it doesn't bother you.
0: Yeah. Well, right off your back.
5: The verdict is in. Jury foreman, what are the results?
0: Rick, our audience agreed with you today. $17,000 seems like a lot of money. If it's not something you're comfortable with, there's nothing wrong with getting some more estimates, but there should be a plan in place to figure out how to take care of your property. Nobody wants an overgrown, embarrassing property. You want a house that you're proud of.
6: I agree. But yes, more estimates. Exactly. That's what we need. Even if it cuts it down $3,000, I might go for that.
1: You'll see value when you see the job completed. Right. But research is 100% key. It's a serious investment.
0: Kathy, you cool with that? He's not saying no, which is a leap from before.
1: It's an improvement.
0: Just, he's just saying we need more prices.
7: Might stop the divorce. Yes, if he wants to go and check it out with other people and maybe do a little at a time, but let's get it done.
0: Yes.
7: That's all I want is my kids to play outside before they go to college.
0: That's true.
1: Yeah, that's a good key.
0: If you have a problem too, send an email, couplescore@annonraven.com.
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You have until the end of the week to get in all your submissions for Anna and Raven's Roadshow. We only do this a couple times a year. It's really fun. We have an expert appraiser. His name is Ryan Breckland from Nest Egg Auctions. He comes in and he picks which items he wants to take a look at and appraise. So if you have something around the house that's been there forever, maybe you inherited it, or maybe you bought something at a tag sale or Goodwill because you thought, I think this is something. This is your chance to find out. Take as many photos as you can, any

0: information you have, you can go to annaandraven.com, click on Roadshow. It has all the information on how to submit it. And then Ryan's going to pick the ones to highlight. Now, one of the things that are most collectible right now, Raven, is Pokemon cards, right?
1: Yeah, I wish I knew something about it. I was at a fair this weekend, and there was a huge setup, and it was all dudes in there.
0: Yeah.
1: It was all dudes, and I was like, there's a lot of people in there that have no idea what they're doing. They're going to get some duds, and then there's some other people that are doing all right, I'm sure.
0: Is it too late to get in on the Pokemon craze? We have a guy that has a collection worth $10 million. He's going to give you his tips. It's coming up next.
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1: There's a lot of hype over the Pokemon cards because they're worth so much money and they're considered one of the most collectible items you could have right now. Gary, King Pokemon Hayes, yep, has a card worth about $10 million. True or false, you sold one of your cards for $150,000 to Logan Paul.
2: I did. Yes, he actually came over, you know, just to go through my collection and look at everything.

0: came with a group of people, along with a fellow with a suitcase full of money, because he wanted to purchase one of my cards. He even took my son aside in the bedroom and talked to him, because he didn't want to insult me by, you know, asking to buy a card, because I don't sell my cards. But when it finally came down to it, just the look in his eye and the passion in his voice, I had a moment of weakness. I did end up selling a card, which actually surprised the whole community, because I don't sell my stuff.
1: You know, it's interesting, Gary. I always think when I see this, and, you know, he's a known collector, and so is Matt Rife and a couple others. I always thought that this was honestly business moves, because they're known to make investments on these and then resell. But, you know, it's interesting for you to name that passion as being the reason that you gave it up. Did you say you have cards worth $10 million altogether collectively? You're in the $10 million range?
0: Collectively, it's much higher than that.
1: Oh, my gosh. So, Gary, let me just ask, how do you protect yourself? Because right now I am finding your address. I am finding it, and I am devising a way to scale the walls and get in there. How do you protect yourself like that?
0: Well, it's actually pretty easy. I don't keep anything at home.
1: Okay.
0: I have four different security storage lockers in three different states, and that's where I keep all my collections. If somebody were to want to meet me here inside the house, it probably wouldn't be a good idea, but also they wouldn't find anything.
1: Right.
2: Garrett, so...
1: Amazing.
2: Is it too late now to get in on this? I feel like people have been collecting for so long that if you didn't get in at the beginning, what's the point at this point?
0: Well, that's actually a terrific question, because I started this in 1999 when Pokemon first came to the United States. And back then, I was already in my 40s, and so I already had money and, you know, in that I didn't have to buy, sell, trade, hustle. So I just got the cards along with my two sons at the time. I just stockpiled everything. I didn't have to sell it, so I just kept it. And as far as your question, today is not the time to buy. You know, with the 30th anniversary here, prices are just sky high, are just way out of whack. You know, wait at least a year, year and a half, because prices will absolutely come down. Now, on the super premium stuff, like the card that Logan just sold for $15 million, some of them are so rare that that might not be the case. But who has the money to spend,
1: right?
0: You know, $15 million?
1: Yeah, so, besides you and the Paul brothers.
2: Yeah.
0: Yeah, right.
2: One last question, Gary, before we let you go. If you are out there and you are a novice and you're looking for one Holy Grail Pokemon card, what is that card that you're looking for?
0: Well, I've pretty much collected everything that has, you know, that kind of value, except for the Japanese promos. I was never that interested in the Japanese promos back then. So I would say a number of the Japanese promos, of course, the Pikachu Illustrator is a monster. That one, there were 39 made. I probably touched 10 or 12 of them and never kept my hands on them.
2: All right.
1: We got to go to Japan, Anna. We got to hit the Japanese underground and get these promos.
2: It's Gary, King Pokemon Hayes. If you're going to start collecting, too bad, it's too late. It's Anna and Raven on Mix 103.9.
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12: Here's the Mix 103.9 weatherology forecast for Oneonta. Cloudy skies today with a chance of rain showers. Daytime highs approaching 63. Cloudy skies with fog and spots tonight. Slight chance of rain showers. Lows dip down to about 52. Daytime highs approaching 68 with fog and spots early tomorrow. Cloudy skies with a few peaks of sun. A blend of clouds and sun and dry Wednesday and Thursday. Mid-70s. Wednesday, upper 70s by Thursday. Get weather alerts anytime with your Mix 103.9 app. I'm meteorologist Kara Foster. 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

0: There's some people, when they ask you for a favor or they want you to do something for them, you just can't say no.
1: For sure.
0: Yeah. Is Madonna one of those people?
1: What?
0: After last night, I think the answer is yes. It's coming up next.
1: We're Anna and Raven.
0: On Mix 103.9. There's just some people you can't say no to. Is Madonna one of those people?
1: Hmm.
0: I think so. That's from the song Bring Your Love with Madonna and Sabrina Carpenter. And last night at the VMAs, that won for Best Collaboration. Madonna won 7 awards, including Best Artist last night. It was weird.
1: It is so crazy to me to even hear that. But I mean, big collabs with today's biggest stars. I mean, obviously, that's a way in.
0: Yep. Now, they opened it. They performed it during Madonna's show opener. She hasn't performed live on stage in like 20 years or something crazy like that. And
1: she was on tour like last year.
0: No, at the VMAs.
1: Yeah, but she hasn't
0: performed live at the VMAs in over 20
1: years.
0: That
1: makes sense.
0: And as she was up there and she was performing, I get a text message from my best friend Danielle who says, I'm worried if she's going to make it through this. And it was a valid concern because she seemed a little shaky. There was obvious lip syncing. Like, do we care that everybody's lip syncing anymore?
1: It's whatever.
0: Also, Charlie XCX made an appearance and they performed her song with Madonna called Dance or Taria.
1: Another big collaboration.
0: Right.
1: Yeah.
0: And then Seth Rogen shows up on stage dressed in head to toe leather.
1: Not as big a collaboration and somewhat strange, but.
0: Right. But
1: still a collaboration.
0: Like when Madonna calls you and says, I want you to do this stuff, you have to say yes, right?
2: Please say how this collaboration came about. Everybody who knows me knows how impatient I am. And when 5 days passed and I still didn't get connected with Sabrina and didn't hear back from her about whether she wanted to do a song with me, I DM'd her. This is a true story. She answered me back. And I don't know, within weeks we were in the studio together. It was fabulous.
1: So, I mean, it's just a big reveal. Okay. I mean, that's how modern people reach out a lot of times, but okay.
0: But her people reached out to Sabrina's people and Sabrina's people didn't answer for 5 days.
1: Sure.
0: So Madonna is not used to hearing no or nothing. And of course, Sabrina gets up there and she said the most me thing I'd ever heard in my life.
1: Mm.
3: My team replies, just so everybody knows. They do respond to people, but I respond faster. So direct line to me is always the best way to get in contact.
0: Because you can't say no to Madonna. Mm. You can't say no to her. And she knew, even if she was contemplating it and knew in those 5 days,
1: sure.
0: She was like, I don't know.
1: Well,
0: this
1: you get put
0: really
1: on the spot. It's like somebody flipping around the tip screen on you, except that person is Madonna.
0: Exactly.
1: So you're going to say something.
0: So I was thinking about it. I was like, who are the top 5 people that they ask you to do something, celebrities, that you can't say no?
1: Okay.
0: Madonna is at the top of the list. Like, I mean, whether or not you think that she's over the hill or she's had her day or whatever, when Madonna asks you to do something, that is an icon you have to say yes.
1: Okay.
0: Dolly Parton. Even if it's Dolly Parton.
1: She's dead.
0: If it's her hologram.
1: This is too soon for me to have to even say that out loud. What are you doing?
0: If her hologram shows up and asks me to do something, you say yes to Dolly
1: Parton. I mean,
0: who
1: knows who's running that hologram right now with all the infighting going on here, but okay.
0: Keanu Reeves.
1: How are you going to say no?
0: You can't.
1: Like, I feel like if you say no to Keanu Reeves, like, they're going to remember when you're trying to get into heaven.
0: Oprah Winfrey can't say no to Oprah.
1: No, I can now. No. After Harry and Meghan, you can most definitely say no to Oprah Winfrey. Who's number 5?
0: Taylor Swift. And the perfect example of that was her video debut last night for Patient Zero. Had Dakota Johnson, which is her best friend, so obviously, like, she's going to do it.
1: Gorgeous, but then big movie.
0: Colin Farrell was in it. And I'm like, do you think Colin wanted to do it? Or Taylor was like, you know who would be hot for this? Colin Farrell. And then he got the phone call and he's like, well, it's Taylor Swift, so I have to say yes.
1: I think it's going to sell more tickets and more out. No matter what you're doing, if you're associated with her, you're going to do better.
0: That's
1: Oprah?
0: True.
1: I don't know.
0: I think you have to say yes to Oprah. And you certainly
1: I'd say no to Oprah. I'd say, Oprah, you know what? I'm busy. I'm doing something with Taylor that day.
0: Here's the good news. She's never going to call.
1: It's hurtful.
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1: Can't beat Raven.
2: $1,200 is a jackpot for today's Can't Beat Raven. Hey, Lori, you ready to play?
3: Hi, Anna. This is Lori and Margaret, her sister.
2: Oh,
3: who I woke up because I woke her up because I had a 2-hour delay at work. So I thought I'd give it a chance.
2: That's great. Can you please ask Raven to leave the room?
3: Hey, Raven, would you mind leaving the room, please?
4: You got it. Good luck, ladies. $1,200. Here we go.
3: Thank you.
2: No pressure, Margaret, but you can't let your sister down, okay? All right, Raven can't hear us. We're in a soundproof studio. I'm going to ask you these 5 pop culture questions. You have 3 seconds to answer each one. I'll bring them back in, ask them the same questions. Whoever gets the most right wins. Ties go to Raven. You ready, ladies?
3: We'll do our best.
2: Okay, remember, if you're not sure, just guess. Don't let the time go by. Number 1, Monster, the Lizzie Borden story, is now streaming on Netflix. You can stay at the actual home, which is now a bed and breakfast, where the events took place. In which state will you find the Lizzie Borden house?
3: Massachusetts.
2: Number 2, Starbucks is closing 250 locations this week. What's the terminology used when ordering a 12-ounce cup size?
3: Triple venti hazelnut latte. That's what I order.
2: Grande. Number 3, the MTV Video Music Awards were last night. Madonna won 7 awards, including Artist of the Year. She did not win Video of the Year. Who did that go to?
3: Olivia Rodrigo.
2: Number 4, speaking of the VMAs, Snoop Dogg was the host. What is Snoop Dogg's real first name?
3: Cornelia.
2: And number 5, DreamWorks' new animated film, Forgotten Island, celebrates and is inspired by what culture and mythology?
3: Aztec? I don't know.
2: All right, let me bring Raven in. Well, here's the thing.
4: Yo.
2: That wasn't great. Lori and Margaret only got 1 right.
4: Oh, not great, ladies. Let's see how I do.
3: Here really? We go. Yeah. Oh, goodness.
2: I know, but I liked the confidence when you answered.
4: Good.
2: That was good.
4: Good.
2: So.
4: Swing away.
2: Number 1, Monster, the Lizzie Borden story, is now streaming on Netflix. Mm. You can stay at the actual home, now a bed and breakfast, where the events took place, if you know what I mean by events.
4: Yes.
2: In which state will you find the Lizzie Borden house?
4: It's in Fall River, Massachusetts.
2: Yes. Number 2, Starbucks is closing 250 locations this week. What's the terminology used when ordering the 12-ounce cup size?
4: I don't know. Venti?
2: No, tall.
4: Okay.
2: Small.
4: Okay.
2: There is a smaller one, though. It's called a short. It's 8 ounces.
4: See, that's all silly to me.
3: Mother turtle.
4: Here's the thing. Yep. Starbucks, great coffee. I don't go there because I don't know how to order there.
2: Number 3, the MTV Video Music Awards were last night. Madonna won 7 awards, including Artist of the Year. Mm-hmm. She did not win Video of the Year. Who did that go to?
4: Taylor Swift.
2: That's right. Mm-hmm. For which song?
4: Was it Opalite? Or no,
3: Yeah, it was Ophelia.
2: The Fate of Ophelia went for the big award, Video of the Year.
4: Yeah.
2: Opalite got Direction.
4: Okay.
2: Number 4.
4: Which is an award they invented just to make sure that she showed up.
2: No.
4: Who else will they give it to?
2: No, that's not true. So
4: who else directs their own videos?
2: No, Raven, Best Direction for Video went to Opalite, but she won the new created award for director.
4: So who will win that award next year? Because nobody does what she does.
2: Number 4,
4: ridiculous.
2: Speaking of the VMAs, Snoop Dogg was the host. What is Snoop Dogg's real first name?
4: His name's Calvin Brodus.
2: Yep. And number 5, DreamWorks' new animated film, Forgotten Island, celebrates and is inspired by what culture and mythology?
4: I don't know. I don't know.
2: Filipino.
4: Okay.
2: All right, Lori and Margaret, he beat you 3-1 today. That's going to get you an Anna and Raven t-shirt.
3: It's okay. It's fine. We tried. That's all we can say, right?
4: You can also say
1: car, office, gym, couch, wherever life takes you. We're right there with you. Listen every day. 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
16: Here's the Mix 103.9 weatherology forecast for Oneonta. Cloudy skies today with a chance of rain showers. Daytime highs approaching 63. cloudy skies with fog and spots tonight. Slight chance.

0: of rain showers, lows dip down to about 52. Daytime highs approaching 68, with fog and spots early tomorrow, cloudy skies with a few peaks of sun. A blend of clouds and sun and dry, Wednesday and Thursday, mid-70s, Wednesday, upper 70s, by Thursday. Get weather alerts anytime with your Mix 103.9 app. I'm meteorologist Kara Foster. 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
1: It's an exciting time here because it's always interesting no matter what we receive, Anna.
0: Absolutely. So we've been receiving tons of lamps, chandeliers.
1: Yeah.
0: It's weird.
1: All right.
0: There's a lot of them this year.
1: It's the year of the lamp.
0: If you're not familiar with this, the Ann on Raven Roadshow, we only do it once or twice a year. And our friend Ryan Brecklin from Nest Egg Auctions comes in. So anything that you have around the house that maybe you inherited, maybe you bought it at a tag sale or Goodwill. You're not really sure what it's worth, but you know it's something. Take pictures of it. Any information that you have, send it over to me. All the info is at annonraven.com. We send it all over to Ryan, and then Ryan picks about 15 items to highlight on the show the week that he comes on.
1: Let me tell you, what's always eye-opening to me is how much you may think. Like, a lot of these items you know nothing about, and you realize that. But some people believe they know about the item, and we still learn different things about it because he tracks down the history of it.
0: Your item might not be worth a lot of money, but it might have a cool story, too.
1: Could be very compelling.
0: Yeah, so submit it at annonraven.com. 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

0: If you watched any of the performances last night at the MTV VMAs, there was one thing that was clearly evident. Mm. And as I was watching it and realizing it, I thought to myself, do we even care anymore?
1: Okay.
0: Do we even care? I don't know if I do. I only care in one instance. It's coming up next.
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2: If you just now tuning in, man, where the hell you been?
0: That's Snoop Dogg. He hosted the MTV VMAs last night.
1: Overall show or his hosting duties?
0: His hosting duties were...
1: I mean, he's everywhere all the time.
0: I know. And
1: how
0: he's
1: can he even
0: so
1: prep for
0: funny.
1: MTV at this point?
0: He's so funny and he's so good on his feet. And last night he seemed a little scripted.
1: Is that right?
2: It wouldn't be a Snoop Dogg party if I didn't provide some of that special, sticky, inky, inky. That's for every winner here tonight. Just the winners, though. But everybody else, look under your seat. There should be nothing there.
0: All right.
1: So wait a minute.
0: That was literally his funniest joke of the night.
1: In the grab bags, then.
0: Yep.
1: He gave them all some devil's lettuce.
0: I don't think he gave anybody anything.
1: Some ganja.
0: I think half the time he wasn't even aware where he was. He says that,
1: he's busy, man.
0: It's the first time it's been back in LA in a long time. It's been on the East Coast for years. And he said when they asked him originally, it was still supposed to be on the East Coast. And he said no. And then they moved it to the West Coast. And he was like, all right, I'll do it now.
1: Yeah.
0: The weird part of the night was that Madonna was the big winner. And Madonna won 7 awards, including Artist of the Year. And when she did the opening performance, it was good, but it looked like she was struggling a bit. And then she got up there to accept all these awards. Half the time, she didn't even know what she was winning.
1: Yeah.
3: First of all, I would like to thank my fingers because I can always count on them.
0: My best friend Danielle texted me. She's like, is she okay? Should we let her keep running? This is the question we have a lot of icons nowadays.
1: Mm, yeah. Right? Would you rather have the icon that still puts themselves together somehow with the surgeries and all that? Or would you rather have the one that you get up there and you're like, dang, I didn't realize they were that old?
0: I don't know.
1: The grays and the regular, but they can still have a regular conversation.
0: I mean, when you think about the fact that she's 68 years old, she really did rock it.
3: Most of you were probably not born, but I performed at the first MTV Awards 43 years ago.
0: When you think about that, 43 years ago was the first MTV VMAs and she performed. Like, I understand why they gave her all those awards last night that I wasn't sure that she earned. Because they needed her to come back and they needed one last big hurrah from Madonna while she's putting out music.
1: Did you just kill her next week? Is that what you did?
0: No.
1: I don't know how many
0: new albums that she's going to have. But Taylor Swift won a directing award that was brand new. She debuted her new video for Patient Zero, and she also won Video of the Year for The Fate of Ophelia, and she got up and she said this.
4: Lastly, but most importantly, I want to thank and dedicate this award to one person without whom this wouldn't be happening, the ultimate showgirl, Dolly Parton. Every single song that she wrote, her storytelling was so vivid and so rich, it was like listening to her songs, it's like watching the best music video you have ever seen in your life every single time.
0: And I started thinking about it because a majority of that show was lip sync. And I was like, do we care anymore that Madonna is lip syncing, Sabrina Carpenter is lip syncing, Charlie XCX, Lisa, they're all lip syncing. And the only time I really cared at this point was when Kacey Musgraves got up there and did a duet with Dolly.

0: respect.
1: She gave it respect
2: on it.
1: Yeah. Casey Musgraves did such a beautiful job. She actually sang the song. And when I realized it's a, when it's a
0: it
1: tribute,
0: provokes an emotion.
1: When you're up there and you're not performing all the choreography and the flash bulbs and the fireworks.
0: It's not as impressive.
1: To me, those are the moments that you need to actually be singing. All the other times, I guess it's fine, right?
0: Mm.
1: Right? I don't know.
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9: Here's the Mix 103.9 weatherology forecast for Oneonta. Cloudy skies today with a chance of rain showers. Daytime highs approaching 63. Cloudy skies with fog and spots tonight. Slight chance of rain showers. Lows dip down to about 52. Daytime highs approaching 68 with fog and spots early tomorrow. Cloudy skies with a few peaks of sun. A blend of clouds and sun and dry Wednesday and Thursday, mid-70s, Wednesday, upper 70s by Thursday. Get weather alerts anytime with your Mix 103.9 app. I'm meteorologist Kara Foster. 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

0: It's allergy season again. If you catch yourself sneezing and then you hear somebody across the room yell, bless you.
1: I'm sorry. Why are you bringing this up? Are you a thousand? Are you my grandmother?
0: Well.
1: Are you my pharmacist?
0: It's just because my eyes are itching and my nose is running and I'm like, oh, here we are again. But it's funny because even my seven-year-old says bless you when people sneeze. And does anybody know why we do that? And why do we all, we all have to do it. And how many times? If I sneeze five times in a row, are you going to say bless you five times in a row? It's coming up next. Good morning. It's Anna and Raven.
2: 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They could be hot. They could be cold. Anna and Raven play Am I Close?
3: We were so close. So close.
0: Am I close? Every week we learn about something new. What are we learning about today, Justin?
2: The changing of the seasons brings an often overlooked element to it. Allergies. The seasons change.
1: Oh.
2: And Gesundheit. Nazdrovia, Chokyasha, Yarhamukala. Yes, all the ways to say bless you.
0: Oh.
2: But why do we say bless you? When did that start? Okay. Where does it come from? Why?
1: Oh, I actually have a theory on this.
0: Oh, here. Me too. All
1: explain
0: right.
1: The game.
0: So 30 seconds on the clock for both Raven and I, and then we explain why we think we say bless you to people, and then Justin tells us if we're close, and then he reveals what it actually is.
1: Who's going first?
0: You go. Ready on your mark, get set, go.
1: It used to be believed, and I'm not sure if it's actually true, but the heart takes a jolt when you sneeze. It may pause. It's something electrical or whatever, that it actually puts your body through an instant trauma. So, you could die at that moment. Most people don't. It's very, very rare. But they say bless you when it turns out that you start breathing again and you're, laughing and still amongst the living and all that stuff. Although, you may have boogers all over your face. Either way, the good news is you've survived it if you've heard the phrase.
0: Oh, gosh, I feel kind of dumb because that's exactly what I was going to say.
1: Hold on. 30 seconds on the clock for you, Anisep. You better be innovative.
0: I'm a market set, Migo. Okay, he's kind of right. But the thing is that your heart skips a beat. So when you sneeze, your heart skips a beat. And at that moment, you actually are dead. So saying bless you is you coming back to life from the death
1: Interesting theory.
0: The sneeze. I guess we're both right. I still have 10 seconds, but I'm pretty sure that's what it is.
1: Oh, you're pitter-pattering out there?
0: Yeah.
1: I believe your theory was vampire.
0: Justin, are we close?
2: You're pretty close in the sense that, with modern science and in health knowledge, that's pretty accurate. But it goes way back before then, back to way, way old times when it was just more of a superstition. So back in the days of the early Roman Empire, a series of bubonic plagues was sweeping through Europe. Not
1: nice.
2: Like the big black one in the 13th century, but even well before that, in the 500-600s AD, during the plague of Justinian, mm-hmm. I looked that one up, Pope Gregory the First.
1: His name was for him.
2: Pope Gregory was encouraging people to say bless you because it was thought it was a quick prayer because it was going to protect the sick people from imminent death by bubonic plague.
0: Mm-hmm. Oh.
1: They probably should have washed their hands instead. Yes. That would have been a good idea, or come up with plumbing.
2: Also, at the same time, they thought that evil spirits could get into your body because your body was stopping at that time. And so if they said bless you and gave you a little prayer, then it would stop the evil spirits from actually happening.
1: Okay.
0: So it was to prevent the demons. So we were kind of close. It's your heart stops, but also to prevent the demons from coming into your body.
1: Slow down. I want to know what's the modern science now and understanding of this situation.
0: Are we still dead when we sneeze?
2: Yeah. Well, it's not death. It's not le petit mort, as the French call it, but your heart does stop for a second. It is physically impossible to keep your eyes open while you sneeze also, by the way.
0: Oh.
2: But rampant superstition in Poland says that a sneeze is because your mother-in-law is talking about you, and it's usually not a good thing.
0: Well, that would have been accurate when she was alive. It's Anna and Raven.
1: Anytime, anywhere, any device. 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

0: VMAs.
1: The MTV VMAs were last night. And there were certainly some moments when you may have thought you were in a weird time machine.
2: Okay.
1: So, Nirvana.
2: I thought the VMAs were dead. I got to be honest with you. So the fact that it happened and that you paid attention seems like a time machine to me.
1: Also, interestingly enough, I watched every second of it.
2: What?
1: I watched every second of it because it was so fascinating to me, the things that were happening. And they were honoring one band, and we'll get to that in just a second. And what the dude did on stage, I was like, what is this, 1994 all over again? Because if there's anything you don't want to bring back from the 90s, it's this one thing. It's coming up next. This is Anna and Raven.
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0: last night, and there were certainly some moments when you thought you were in a weird time machine.
1: Okay.
0: Snoop Dogg hosted.
1: Yeah.
0: Madonna won almost everything. It's so weird.
1: All right.
0: I don't even understand how any of that happened.
1: Yeah. No, that's impossible.
0: Right.
1: Okay, what else took place?
0: And then Nirvana. Let's talk about Nirvana for a second, because Nirvana, obviously one of the greatest alternative bands of all time, and they were given the MTV Video Vanguard Award last night. And without sounding like a complete idiot, besides Kurt Cobain, I had no idea who else was in Nirvana.
1: I mean, Dave Grohl.
0: I don't know. Like, I didn't actually.
1: Chris Novoselic.
0: I was like, why is Dave Grohl on stage with these dudes? And then I Googled
1: Are
0: it.
1: Are you serious?
0: Swear.
1: You had to Google it?
0: I Googled it. I was like, why is Dave Grohl on stage?
1: You're supposed to know that.
0: I don't know.
1: Let me understand why, though. Was it the 30th anniversary, the 40th anniversary, something like that? What? Why now?
0: It was the anniversary.
1: Okay.
0: And they were, you know, it was the whole thing. So Dave
1: just
0: Grohl.
1: Just tapping into that nostalgia. If you've got Madonna and Nirvana
0: and
1: going on there.
0: Snoop. Like, it was all the 90s brought back. So Dave Grohl, Pat Smear, and I'm going to say this name wrong. You're going to make fun of me. Chris Novoselic. Yeah. They accepted it on stage. And this is what he said.
2: The ideas for those videos all grew out of the vision of one of the greatest artists of all time, Kurt Cobain. Was one of one. Nirvana continues to resonate so deeply because people are still hungry for authenticity. Kurt would have loved that legacy.
0: And they showed all the iconic clips. Like, you remember?
1: Yeah, there was a lot of them.
0: Kurt Cobain,
1: he was
0: unplugged.
1: On MTV a lot because truth is, if you believe the stories, he was very vain also.
0: Yeah.
1: He had this very, I don't care image, but he did care extensively about MTV.
0: But the one thing that stuck out that was super weird and I didn't like it was that Pat Smear, another person who I didn't know who it was, lit up a cigarette and started smoking the cigarette during the live broadcast.
1: While they were talking?
0: While they were accepting. There was no musical aspect to it. There was no performance.
1: Oh, they
0: there
1: didn't
0: was no
1: play.
0: Performing. No! They didn't play.
1: They just got up there. So, I mean, how long
0: Three
1: were they?
0: Dudes.
1: How long were they possibly up there for?
0: A minute and a half.
1: You couldn't put out your cigarette backstage and then light another one when you were done with the speech?
0: Lit it up while that guy was talking.
1: Wait a minute. Was it half like stuff out? Was it one that he was carrying with himself that it was like
0: fresh cigarette?
1: No.
0: What kind of movement or statement he
1: thought
0: was
1: it was
0: making?
1: Cool.
0: He thought it was cool.
1: Yeah.
0: I was like, oh, this dude's
1: Weirdo.
0: Still thinks it's 1996. I see what's happening here.
1: I mean, that guy's probably got addictions he had to put to rest. Did he have a cup of coffee with him?
0: No.
1: Because, I mean, I figure it would have been the two of those things.
0: And I was like, if there's anything from the 90s you don't want to bring back, it's smoking.
1: Like, right. We'd like to bring back Kurt Cobain, but we can't bring back smoking.
0: Right. And then I started thinking about it. I was like, man, when you think back to the 90s, there was a lot of cool stuff that you wanted.
1: There
0: were
1: actual
0: things you didn't want, too.
1: How about the electric seatbelts when you'd get in the car and they'd be like, and it'd come back around you and it, you know, choke you to death.
0: I don't need that.
1: I would leave that back.
0: You can
1: back
0: leave that
1: there.
0: In the 90s with the smoking.
1: Purple Passion.
0: What's Purple Passion?
1: Remember, it was like a Bartles and James, like a wine cooler almost, but it was made with grain and then you'd throw up purple.
0: Jolt could stay in the 90s.
1: So I think you could still get Jolt in like certain countries, maybe Thailand or something. I don't know.
0: What do you want to bring back? From the 90s.
1: Oh, I can play that game too.
0: 1-800-330-9999.
1: Right now, there's a bottle of Jolt Cola in Bangkok.
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0: Dave Hynes. 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
1: Here's the Mix 103.9 weatherology forecast for Oneonta. Cloudy skies today with a chance of rain showers. Daytime highs approaching 63. Cloudy skies with fog and spots tonight. Slight chance of rain showers. Lows dip down to about 52. Daytime highs approaching 68 with fog and spots early tomorrow. Cloudy skies with a few peaks of sun. A blend of clouds and sun and dry Wednesday and Thursday. Mid-70s Wednesday, upper 70s by Thursday. Get weather alerts anytime with your Mix 103.9 app. I'm meteorologist Kara Foster. 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
1: It's an exciting time here because it's always interesting no matter what we receive, Anna.
0: Absolutely. So we've been receiving tons of lamps, chandeliers.
1: Yeah.
0: It's weird.
1: All right.
0: There's a lot of them this year.
1: It's the year of the lamp.
0: If you're not familiar with this, the Ann on Raven Roadshow, we only do it once or twice a year. And our friend Ryan Brecklin from Nest Egg Auctions comes in. So anything that you have around the house that maybe you inherited, maybe you bought it at a tag sale or Goodwill. You're not really sure what it's worth, but you know it's something. Take pictures of it. Any information that you have, send it over to me. All the info is at annonraven.com. 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
1: Let me tell you, what's always eye-opening to me is how much you may think. Like, a lot of these items you know nothing about, and you realize that. But some people believe they know about the item, and we still learn different things about it because he tracks down the history of it.
0: Your item might not be worth a lot of money, but it might have a cool story, too.
1: Could be very compelling.
0: Yeah, so submit it at annonraven.com. 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

0: If you were watching the MTV VMAs last night, you were certainly wondering if you were in a weird 90s time machine. Snoop Dogg hosted, Madonna won everything as if it was 1997. It was
1: so
0: very strange. Yeah.
1: And
0: Nirvana was given the MTV Video Vanguard Award. One of the guys from the band, Pat Smear, he gets up there during the acceptance, which was all of 90 seconds, and lights up a cigarette. Why?
1: He just had a serious nicotine urge. He is unaware of these things called the patch, Nicorette gum, or... Even vapes would have made more sense at this point, right? Like, it just doesn't make much. It makes about as much sense to me as Madonna ruling the VMAs and us honoring Nirvana 30 or 40 years after they're gone.
0: Right. So the question was, it's like, we don't want to bring cigarettes back from the 90s. They can keep cigarettes.
1: Right.
0: But what should we bring back from the 90s? 1-800-330-9999.
2: I used to love my Walkman. I had a little pouch that went across my chest over here, and I had all the CDs, and it had like a little magazine. I could look at them. I don't know. It was kind of like something that was nostalgic to me. Now, just push a button. It's so easy. I kind of like putting a little effort into it. It seemed like it was a little bit more, made it, I don't know, more special to me. So everything's so automated now. I kind of miss that.
0: Tina, I could not disagree with you more on bringing back something. I can't imagine why anybody would want to bring that back. It was like carrying around a brick.
1: Yeah.
0: You had to carry your cassettes and your CDs.
1: I didn't like the Discman. I did not like the Discman, but I tell you
0: skipping.
1: Something.
0: It was a mess.
1: Yeah, no, I didn't like the Discman, but I did have a Sony Walkman, and that thing was like stainless steel or chrome, believe it or not. And that thing was legit. Mm-hmm. But you had to put everything on one cassette. I mean, that's the big thing is, like you said, carrying around the music, that was tough. You could have the rack of CDs in the car.
0: You had to pick one CD that you wanted to listen to when you were rocking.
1: Oh, you
0: got to
1: burn that thing. Then now you need a CD burner in your computer again to make this thing work.
0: Yeah, no.
1: There's a lot of steps to this.
0: You can keep that.
1: But there's a lot of people that are with you. You know, they miss the nostalgia of opening up a cassette or opening up a CD or an album and pulling out those liner notes and taking a look. I mean, that's part of the reason vinyl's back. But you know why? Because you don't carry it around. You leave it at your house. You buy vinyl. You bring it home. You don't take it around.
2: Yes. I am a crate junkie, so I do love the vinyls too. So maybe that's just something that's
1: maybe that's the way to do it.
0: Last Christmas, I got the girls matching Taylor Swift cardigans. And when you order from the website, the Taylor Swift website, they send it beautifully packaged, but they send a free CD in it with it.
1: Oh, boy.
0: And okay. Dakota, my little one, she's in third grade, she was just holding it in her hands. She had no clue

0: What am I going to do with this?
1: What is she going to do with it?
0: Yeah.
1: And I'm like, just put it in your nightstand, honey. Just put it in your nightstand.
2: I love it.
1: Mike, what do you want to bring back from the 90s?
3: This is sort of my own thing, but, well, I mean, it was everybody, but I loved pegging my jeans. I thought pegged jeans was the best look. You could wear great socks,
0: yep,
3: and people saw them. Not like today. Nobody could see my socks.
1: Yep.
3: I got Tony the Tiger on my socks today, and they look great. And then you'd go out, you'd have a couple drinks, you'd be, you know, dancing, doing whatever, and sometimes one would come undone.
0: Right.
3: You'd have to go to the corner of the
0: re-peg
3: bar,
0: it.
3: Find a little spot, and re-peg it. And it was, if you, let's say you're dancing with the girls, maybe you're not that interested in it. You just kick one peg off. I gotta go. And you can skedaddle, and then you're back with the guys,
0: yep,
3: having a cocktail and not worrying about it.
0: I love it.
3: Yeah, I'd do the one thing.
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0: Here it is, your chance to win $25,000. And with this hour's code is 25 grand fan, Emily.
1: This is Emily, and this hour's code is 418. That's 418.
0: All right, your code once again is 418. Put that into our app right now for your chance at 25 grand and your next winning code. That's on the way for you at 11. Good luck.

0: like you.
1: When was the last time you went out on a date? A good date. It's Deanna. Well, if you are single and you feel like you've completely lost your dating game, you're not alone. A new survey found 56% of people don't even think they've still got it when it comes to dating. And 41% of single people aren't confident that they'll ever find the one. And the average dater hasn't had a good date in nearly a year and a half. As someone who is single, I agree with this, but here's the thing. I don't even want a date. I don't want to put the effort into something that's probably not going to turn into anything. So I would rather just stay at home and enjoy my own company.
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19: Here's the Mix 103.9 weatherology forecast for Oneonta. Cloudy skies today with a chance of rain showers. Daytime highs approaching 63. Cloudy skies with fog and spots tonight. Slight chance of rain showers. Lows dip down to about 52. Daytime highs approaching 68 with fog and spots early tomorrow. Cloudy skies with a few peaks of sun. A blend of clouds and sun and dry Wednesday and Thursday. Mid-70s. Wednesday, upper 70s by Thursday. Get weather alerts anytime with your Mix 103.9 app. I'm meteorologist Kara Foster. 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
18: Here's the Mix 103.9 weatherology forecast for Oneonta. Cloudy skies today with a chance of rain showers. Daytime highs approaching 63. Cloudy skies with fog and spots tonight. Slight chance of rain showers. Lows dip down to about 52. Daytime highs approaching 68 with fog and spots early tomorrow. Cloudy skies with a few peaks of sun. A blend of clouds and sun and dry Wednesday and Thursday. Mid-70s. Wednesday, upper 70s by Thursday. Get weather alerts anytime with your Mix 103.9 app. I'm meteorologist Kara Foster. 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
1: This is a question to think about. Do you have any regrets in life? It's Deanna. Well, 22% of people say, nope, I don't have any regrets at all. Well, 15% say, yeah. And their biggest regret involved a romantic relationship. Career or work choices came in second, followed by family relationships, money, and education. Now, when people asked if their regret was something they did or didn't do, most said it's what they didn't do. Because, you know, I would rather regret something I did than I didn't do, because otherwise you're always wondering, what if? But I know when it comes to me, my biggest regret, staying in a relationship I was not happy in for years.
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20: Here's the Mix 103.9 weatherology forecast for Oneonta. Cloudy skies today with a chance of rain showers. Daytime highs approaching 63. Cloudy skies with fog and spots tonight. Slight chance of rain showers. Lows dip down to about 52. Daytime highs approaching 68 with fog and spots early tomorrow. Cloudy skies with a few peaks of sun. A blend of clouds and sun and dry Wednesday and Thursday. Mid-70s. Wednesday, upper 70s by Thursday. Get weather alerts anytime with your Mix 103.9 app. I'm meteorologist Kara Foster. Currently, it's 58 degrees.
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15: Here's the Mix 103.9 weatherology forecast for Oneonta. Cloudy skies today with a chance of rain showers. Daytime highs approaching 63. Cloudy skies with fog and spots tonight. Slight chance of rain showers. Lows dip down to about 52. Daytime highs approaching 68 with fog and spots early tomorrow. Cloudy skies with a few peaks of sun. A blend of clouds and sun and dry Wednesday and Thursday. Mid-70s. Wednesday, upper 70s by Thursday. Get weather alerts anytime with your Mix 103.9 app. I'm meteorologist Kara Foster. Currently, it's 58 degrees.
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1: 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Oh my, my, oh my, my love, I take one look at you, you're taking me out.

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When was the last time you went out on a date? Now, let me ask, when was the last time you had a good date? It's been a while. You are not alone. We're going to talk about it coming up in 10 minutes.

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0: If you are single, let me ask you, when was the last time you went on a good date? It's Deanna. Well, a lot of singles feel like they've completely lost their dating game. A new survey found that 56% of people don't even think they still got it when it comes to dating. And 41% of single people aren't confident they'll ever find the one. Now, the average dater hasn't had a good date in nearly a year and a half. I don't even want to deal with dating. I am done. I am over it. If it happens, it happens. But definitely something I'm not seeking now. What about you?
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19: Here is the Mix 103.9 weatherology forecast for Oneonta. Chance of rain showers this afternoon, otherwise cloudy skies expected.

0: High temperatures reach up to 63. Cloudy skies expected, with fog and spots tonight. Slight chance of rain showers. Lows dip down to about 52. More clouds than sun, with fog and spots early tomorrow. Daytime highs approaching 68. Partly cloudy and dry Wednesday and Thursday. Mid-70s. Wednesday, upper 70s by Thursday. Get weather alerts anytime with your Mix 103.9 app. I'm meteorologist Kara Foster. Right now, it's 59 degrees.
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0: We asked 25 grand fan Sarah what she would do with $25,000.
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You know what goes great with coffee in the morning? 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Because you know what? You'll start your day off in such a good mood. So turn it up. 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
1: 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Olivia Rodrigo, she has partnered up with Taco Bell to release a You Seem Pretty Pink for a Baja Blast. 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And every purchase supports Girls Inc. 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
11: Here is the Mix 103.9 weatherology forecast for Oneonta. Chance of rain showers this afternoon, otherwise cloudy skies expected. High temperatures reach up to 63. Cloudy skies expected with fog and spots tonight. Slight chance of rain showers. Lows dip down to about 52. More clouds than sun with fog and spots early tomorrow. Daytime highs approaching 68. Partly cloudy and dry Wednesday and Thursday. Mid-70s. Wednesday, upper 70s by Thursday. Get weather alerts anytime with your Mix 103.9 app. I'm meteorologist Kara Foster. Right now, it's 59 degrees.
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0: in your hand. Let's get you this money, $25,000. 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

0: remember life before iPhones? It was, well, it was the same as now. We just had crappier phones. It's another 2K anthem
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0: Do you have any regrets in life? It's Deanna. Well, 22% of people say, nope, don't have any regrets at all. And 15% of people say, yes, I have regrets. The biggest regrets involve romantic relationships. So I feel that one. 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I think that's my fears. I never want to wonder what if. I'd rather take a chance and regret doing it so I know the outcome. What about you?
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12: Here is the Mix 103.9 weatherology forecast for Oneonta. Chance of rain showers this afternoon. Otherwise, cloudy skies expected. High temperatures reach up to 63. Cloudy skies expected with fog and spots tonight. Slight chance of rain showers. Lows dip down to about 52. More clouds than sun with fog and spots early tomorrow. Daytime highs approaching 68. Partly cloudy and dry Wednesday and Thursday. Mid-70s Wednesday. Upper 70s by Thursday. Get weather alerts anytime with your Mix 103.9 app. I'm meteorologist Kara Foster. Right now, it's 60 degrees.
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9: Here is the Mix 103.9 weatherology forecast for Oneonta. Chance of rain showers this afternoon. Otherwise, cloudy skies expected. High temperatures reach up to 63. Cloudy skies expected with fog and spots tonight. Slight chance of rain showers. Lows dip down to about 52. More clouds than sun with fog and spots early tomorrow. Daytime highs approaching 68. Partly cloudy and dry Wednesday and Thursday. Mid-70s Wednesday. Upper 70s by Thursday. Get weather alerts anytime with your Mix 103.9 app. I'm meteorologist Kara Foster. Right now, it's 60 degrees.
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12: 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Slight chance of rain showers this afternoon. Otherwise, cloudy skies expected. Highs level off around 64.
0: Cloudy skies.

0: expected with fog and spots tonight. Slight chance for showers. Lows level off around 54. Cloudy skies expected with fog early. Tomorrow, daytime highs approaching 67. A mix of clouds and sunshine and dry Wednesday and Thursday. Mid-70s. Wednesday, upper 70s by Thursday. Get weather alerts anytime with your Mix 103.9 app. I'm meteorologist Kara Foster. Right now, 60.
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2: We asked parents who adopted teens to share their journey.
3: 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Age-wise, I mean, I'm in my late 60s. I'm old enough to be his grandfather. Will he be embarrassed to acknowledge me as his dad? I think the most important thing we can do is let them know that they're safe, that they're valued and cared for and loved, and that they're important.
4: 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And it's coming from a dad that didn't expect to become a dad. And I feel very proud to be.
2: We asked parents who adopted teens to share their journey.

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1: 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Age-wise, I mean, I'm in my late 60s. I'm old enough to be his grandfather. 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
7: Here is the Mix 103.9 weatherology forecast for Oneonta. Slight chance of rain showers this afternoon. Otherwise, cloudy skies expected. Highs level off around 64. Cloudy skies expected with fogging spots tonight. Slight chance for showers. Lows level off around 54. Cloudy skies expected with fog early. Tomorrow, daytime highs approaching 67. A mix of clouds and sunshine and dry Wednesday and Thursday. Mid-70s. Wednesday, upper 70s by Thursday. Get weather alerts anytime with your Mix 103.9 app. I'm meteorologist Kara Foster. 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

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And we're giving you an hour of the mix you love nonstop. Yeah. It's the 3 p.m. Music Marathon. 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
13: Here's the Mix 103.9 weatherology forecast for Oneonta. Slight chance for showers with fog and spots tonight. Otherwise, cloudy skies expected. Lows dip down to about 54. Cloudy skies expected with fog and spots early tomorrow. Daytime highs approaching 67. Partly cloudy skies with fog and spots tomorrow night. Lows level off around 50. A blend of clouds and sun and dry Wednesday and Thursday. Mid-70s. Wednesday, upper 70s by Thursday. Get weather alerts anytime with your Mix 103.9 app. I'm meteorologist Kara Foster. Right now, it's 61 degrees.

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8: Here's the Mix 103.9 weatherology forecast for Oneonta. Slight chance for showers with fog and spots tonight. Otherwise, cloudy skies expected. Lows dip down to about 54. Cloudy skies expected with fog and spots early tomorrow. Daytime highs approaching 67. Partly cloudy skies with fog and spots tomorrow night. Lows level off around 50. A blend of clouds and sun and dry Wednesday and Thursday. Mid-70s. Wednesday, upper 70s by Thursday. Get weather alerts anytime with your Mix 103.9 app. I'm meteorologist Kara Foster. Right now, it's 61 degrees.
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0: remember life before iPhones? 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
5: Here's the Mix 103.9 weatherology forecast for Oneonta. Slight chance for showers with fog and spots tonight. Otherwise, cloudy skies expected. Lows dip down to about 54. Cloudy skies expected with fog and spots early tomorrow. Daytime highs approaching 67. Partly cloudy skies with fog and spots tomorrow night. Lows level off around 50. A blend of clouds and sun and dry Wednesday and Thursday. Mid-70s. Wednesday, upper 70s by Thursday. Get weather alerts anytime with your Mix 103.9 app. I'm meteorologist Kara Foster. Right now, it's 60 degrees.
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15: Here's the Mix 103.9 weatherology forecast for Oneonta. Slight chance for showers with fog and spots tonight. Otherwise, cloudy skies expected. Lows dip down to about 54. Cloudy skies expected with fog and spots early tomorrow. Daytime highs approaching 67. Partly cloudy skies with fog and spots. Tomorrow night, lows level off around 50. A blend of clouds and sun and dry. Wednesday and Thursday, mid-70s. Wednesday, upper 70s by Thursday. Get weather alerts anytime with your Mix 103.9 app. I'm meteorologist Kara Foster. Right now, it's 60 degrees.

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1: 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But wait a minute, isn't this...
0: Yeah, yes it is.
1: But I thought the old lady dropped it into the ocean in the air.
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5: Here's the Mix 103.9 weatherology forecast for Oneonta. Slight chance for showers with fog and spots tonight. Otherwise, cloudy skies expected. Lows dip down to about 54. Cloudy skies expected with fog and spots early tomorrow. Daytime highs approaching 67. Partly cloudy skies with fog and spots tomorrow night. Lows level off around 50. A blend of clouds and sun and dry Wednesday and Thursday. Mid-70s. Wednesday, upper 70s by Thursday. Get weather alerts anytime with your Mix 103.9 app. I'm meteorologist Kara Foster. Right now, it's 60 degrees.
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0: And suicidal ideation. 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
2: Here's the Mix 103.9 weatherology forecast for Oneonta. Slight chance for showers with fog and spots tonight. Otherwise, cloudy skies expected. Lows dip down to about 54. Cloudy skies expected with fog and spots early tomorrow. Daytime highs approaching 67. Partly cloudy skies with fog and spots tomorrow night. Lows level off around 50. A blend of clouds and sun and dry Wednesday and Thursday. Mid-70s. Wednesday, upper 70s by Thursday. Get weather alerts anytime with your Mix 103.9 app. I'm meteorologist Kara Foster. Right now, it's 60 degrees.
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0: 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All systems are go. And we are on.
3: 3.
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5: What is something you like? You thought it would taste nasty, but it doesn't.
6: Bananas.
5: What's so funny that you said that? Because I bought this banana bread creamer.
6: Ooh, yeah.
5: And like everybody, my mom and my sister, I was like, oh my God, guys, we all love banana bread. We had, and they were all like, ew, banana nut creamer in your coffee. I was like, yeah, doesn't that sound amazing? And they were like, no, that sounds terrible. And I was like, but no, it sounds amazing, right? It's amazing.
6: Well, is it? Yeah.
5: Amazing. It tastes like a banana nut loaf, like you're chewing one. And well, not chewing it, because like that's just the coffee ground.
6: I was like, that's old coffee, and you need to do better.
5: Mm-hmm. Yeah. So something you like, you thought would taste nasty. So I was, here I was, like, listening to my parents. How weird. And then turns out they were wrong. I was right.
6: Banana cream dreams.

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7: Here's the Mix 103.9 weatherology forecast for Oneonta. Slight chance for showers with fog and spots tonight. Otherwise, cloudy skies expected. Lows dip down to about 54. Cloudy skies expected with fog and spots early tomorrow. Daytime highs approaching 67. Partly cloudy skies with fog and spots tomorrow night. Lows level off around 50. A blend of clouds and sun and dry Wednesday and Thursday. Mid-70s. Wednesday, upper 70s by Thursday. Get weather alerts anytime with your Mix 103.9 app. I'm meteorologist Kara Foster. Right now, it's 60 degrees.
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0: might be irrational, but so do you like doing dishes? Like that is either here or there. Do you like doing dishes that you're
1: buying? No. I mean, it's not particularly my favorite at all.
0: Yeah.
1: You?
0: I hate it. Luckily, in this new apartment of mine, I have dishwashers. So yay, level up.
1: But woo-hoo.
0: I hate doing silverware so much that as long as I'm single, I just only use plastic silverware. So like I buy plastic silverware all the time because I'm afraid. Here's the real part. I'm afraid to wash the knives because I'm afraid I'm going to cut myself.
1: Okay. Well, that's an irrational fear. And also a real fear that you should probably pay attention to is like when you have guests over, please get like just one little thing of a couple of spoons, a fork, a knife, just for the guest. And I say that because my friend dated Spork Guy for a really long time, and we made fun of him often. So like those, don't like, be Spork Guy.
0: Was it like Wendy's or Sonic that had those like plastic sporks?
1: Yeah, Wendy's.
0: Yes.
1: Don't be Spork Guy, okay?
0: That's a whole nother, like, I thought about that too. I was like, if I ever have a date over, but see, here lately I've been buying these Walmart ones that are, they're leftover from America's 250, so they're like red, white, and blue. And so, like, could you imagine? It's like December and I have a date over and I'm like, hey, eat your lasagna. You want red, white, or blue fork? Like, what are you feeling? What are you vibing with today?
1: Your freedom, your choice.
0: Yes,
1: literally. Vote now.
0: Well, the proud to be an American, where at least I know I can choose what color fork I want.

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1: Why is cracking an egg so hard?
2: Are you making a joke?
1: No, like these shells, they've lost their like toughness. So you literally just go to crack an egg and then it's like, everything cracks and you have 14 shells and you're a little, I'm just trying to make a breakfast sandwich without crunch.
2: You know what? Stop working out. Okay? Because that doesn't happen to any of the other people out here. I'm talking about myself.
1: You don't have trouble cracking it every time? Well, either it won't crack, you're banging it against the side of the thing, and you're like, what is there, an actual chicken in there? And then you feel bad, but then you go and hit it once too hard, and then it cracks everywhere.
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0: 3 p.m. Music Marathon. More music, more mix, more fun. Right when you need it most, right here. Ready to...
1: We asked parents who adopted teens to share their journey.
2: 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I'm old enough to be his grandfather. Will he be embarrassed to acknowledge me as his dad? I think the most important thing we can do is let them know that they're safe, that they're valued and cared for and loved, and that they're important.
3: 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And it's coming from a dad that didn't expect to become a dad, and I feel very proud to be his son.
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15: Here's the Mix 103.9 weatherology forecast for Oneonta. Slight chance for showers with fog and spots tonight. Otherwise, cloudy skies expected. Lows dip down to about 54. Cloudy skies expected with fog and spots early tomorrow. Daytime highs approaching 67. Partly cloudy skies with fog and spots tomorrow night. Lows level off around 50. A blend of clouds and sun and dry Wednesday and Thursday. Mid-70s. Wednesday, upper 70s by Thursday. Get weather alerts anytime with your Mix 103.9 app. I'm meteorologist Kara Foster. Right now, it's 60 degrees.
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0: is a woman who worked every single weekend, and she just recently worked a weekend, and then on Monday, unexpected shakeup at the office. She lost her job.
1: Take your time off. Stop working on those days off, because look, it doesn't matter how much you love your job. If something happens at your job, they're not going to be like, oh my gosh, but she worked yesterday. We should keep her. It's like, no, we have to let her go. Sorry.